They ask you, O Muhammad, about the bounties of war. Say, the decision concerning bounties is for Allah and the Messenger. So fear Allah and amend that which is between you, and obey Allah and His Messenger, if you should be believers.

believers are only those who, when Allah is mentioned, their hearts become fearful, and when His verses are recited to them, it increases them in faith, and upon their Lord they rely.

0: Remember, O believers, when Allah promised you one of the two groups, that it would be yours, and you wished that the unarmed one would be yours. But Allah intended to establish the truth by His words and to eliminate the disbelievers.
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0: That He should establish the truth and abolish falsehood, even if the criminals disliked it.

Remember when you asked help of your Lord, and He answered you, "Indeed, I will reinforce you with 1,000 from the angels, following one another."

0: And Allah made it naught but good tidings, and so that your hearts would be assured thereby. And victory is naught but from Allah. Indeed, Allah is exalted in might and wise.
1: إِذْ يُغَشِّيكُمُ النُّعَاسَ أَمَنَةً مِّنْهُ وَيُنَزِّلُ

Remember when he overwhelmed you with drowsiness, giving security from him, and sent down upon you from the sky, rain by which to purify you and remove from you the evil suggestions of Satan, and to make steadfast your hearts and plant firmly thereby your feet?

0: كفروا الرعب فاضربوا فوق الأعناق واضربوا منهم كل بنان.
1: Remember when your Lord inspired to the angels, "I am with you, so strengthen those who have believed. I will cast terror into the hearts of those who disbelieved, so strike them upon the necks and strike from them every fingertip."

That is because they opposed Allah and His Messenger. And whoever opposes Allah and His Messenger, indeed, Allah is severe in penalty.

And whoever turns his back to them on such a day, unless swerving as a strategy for war or joining another company, has certainly returned with anger upon him from Allah, and his refuge is hell, and wretched is the destination.

0: And you did not kill them, but it was Allah who killed them. And you threw not, O Muhammad, when you threw, but it was Allah who threw, that he might test the believers with a good test. Indeed, Allah is hearing and knowing.
1: ذَلِكُمْ وَأَنَّ اللَّهَ مُوهِنُ كَيْدِ الْكَافِرِينَ.
0: That is so, and also that Allah will weaken the plot of the disbelievers.

0: ولو كثرت وأن الله مع المؤمنين.
1: If you disbelievers seek the victory, the defeat has come to you. And if you desist from hostilities, it is best for you. But if you return to war, we will return. And never will you be availed by your large company at all, even if it should increase. And that is because Allah is with the believers.

0: O you who have believed, obey Allah and His Messenger, and do not turn from Him while you hear His order.
1: وَلَا تَكُونُوا كَالَّذِينَ قَالُوا سَمِعْنَا وَهُمْ لَا يَسْمَعُونَ.
0: And do not be like those who say, "We have heard," while they do not hear.

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1: The legendary Ustad Rahat Fateh Ali Khan, joined by his son Shahzaman Ali Khan,
0: comes to the O2 Arena London on 18th April 2027.
1: Brought to you by Pantheon, performing all his greatest hits.
0: And a very special tribute to the legendary Nusrat Fateh Ali Khan.
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0: This is a mention of the mercy of your Lord to his servant Zechariah.
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0: 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So give me from yourself an heir.
1: يرثني ويرث من آل يعقوب وجعله رب رضيا.
0: Who will inherit me and inherit from the family of Jacob, and make him, my Lord, pleasing to you.

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We have not assigned to any before this name.

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1: An angel said, thus it will be. Your Lord says, it is easy for me, for I created you before, while you were nothing.

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He said, "Your sign is that you will not speak to the people for 3 nights, being sound."

0: So he came out to his people from the prayer chamber and signaled to them to exalt Allah in the morning and afternoon.
1: Ya Yahya, خذ الكتاب بقوة وآتيناه الحكم صبيا.
0: Allah said, O John, take the scripture with determination. And we gave him judgment while yet a boy.
1: وحنانا من لدنا وزكاة وكان تقيا.
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0: And peace be upon him the day he was born, and the day he dies, and the day he is raised alive.

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0: 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So leave me, if you should be fearing of Allah."
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0: He said, "I am only the messenger of your Lord to give you news of a pure boy."

0: 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Your Lord says, it is easy for me, and we will make him a sign to the people and a mercy from us, and it is a matter already decreed.
1: فحملته فانتبذت به مكانا قصيا.
0: So she conceived him, and she withdrew with him to a remote place.

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0: Then she brought him to her people, carrying him. They said, O Mary, you have certainly done a thing unprecedented.
1: Yeah.

0: 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They said, how can we speak to one who is in the cradle, a child?
1: قَالَ إِنِّي عَبْدُ اللَّهِ آتَانِيَ الْكِتَابَ وَجَعَلَنِي نَبِيًّا.
0: Jesus said, indeed, I am the servant of Allah. He has given me the scripture and made me a prophet.

0: And he has made me blessed wherever I am, and has enjoined upon me prayer and zakah as long as I remain alive. And made me dutiful to my mother, and he has not made me a wretched tyrant.
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0: And peace is on me the day I was born, and the day I will die, and the day I am raised alive.
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0: That is Jesus, the son of Mary, the word of truth about which they are in dispute.
1: ما كان لله أن يتخذ من ولد سبحانه.

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Exalted is He. When He decrees an affair, He only says to it, be, and it is.

0: Then the factions differed concerning Jesus from among them. So woe to those who disbelieved from a scene of a tremendous day.
1: أسمع بهم وأبصر يوم

0: 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But the wrongdoers today are in clear error.
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0: Da Seen. These are the verses of the Quran and a clear book.
1: Hudan wa bushra lil mu'minin.
0: As guidance and good tidings for the believers.

0: Indeed, for those who do not believe in the hereafter, we have made pleasing to them their deeds, so they wander blindly.
1: أولئك الذين لهم سوء العذاب وهم في الآخرة هم الأخسرون.
0: Those are the ones for whom there will be the worst of punishment, and in the hereafter they are the greatest losers.
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0: And indeed, O Muhammad, you receive the Quran from one wise and knowing.

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I will bring you from there information, or will bring you a burning torch that you may warm yourselves."

0: But when he came to it, he was called, "Blessed is whoever is at the fire and whoever is around it, and exalted is Allah, Lord of the worlds."
1: Ya Musa, innahu ana Allahul Azizul Hakim.
0: O Moses, indeed it is I, Allah, the Exalted in Might, the Wise.
1: وَأَلْقِ

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Allah said, "O Moses, fear not. Indeed, in my presence, the messengers do not fear."

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It will come out white without disease. These are among the 9 signs you will take to Pharaoh and his people. Indeed, they have been a people defiantly disobedient.

And they rejected them, while their inner selves were convinced thereof, out of injustice and haughtiness. So see how was the end of the corruptors.

And we had certainly given to David and Solomon knowledge. And they said, praise is due to Allah, who has favored us over many of his believing servants.

And Solomon inherited David. He said, O people, we have been taught the language of birds, and we have been given from all things. Indeed, this is evident bounty.

until when they came upon the valley of the ant. An ant said, O ant, enter your dwellings, that you not be crushed by Solomon and his soldiers while they perceive not.

0: So Solomon smiled, amused at her speech, and said, My Lord, enable me to be grateful for your favor which you have bestowed upon me and upon my parents, and to do righteousness of which you approve. And admit me by your mercy into the ranks of your righteous servants.
1: وَتَفَقَّدَ الطَّيْرَ فَقَالَ مَا لِيَ لَا أَرَى الْهُدْهُدَ أَمْ كَانَ مِنَ الْغَائِبِينَ.
0: And he took attendance of the birds and said, Why do I not see the hoopoe? Or is he among the absent?

But the hoopoe stayed not long and said, I have encompassed in knowledge that which you have not encompassed, and I have come to you from Sheba with certain news.

0: I found her and her people prostrating to the sun instead of Allah. And Satan has made their deeds pleasing to them and averted them from his way, so they are not guided.
1: أَلَّا يَسْجُدُوا لِلَّهِ الَّذِي يُخْرِجُ الْخَبَأَ فِي السَّمَاوَاتِ وَالْأَرْضِ وَيَعْلَمُ مَا تُخْفُونَ وَمَا تُعْلِنُونَ.
0: And so they do not prostrate to Allah, who brings forth what is hidden within the heavens and the earth, and knows what you conceal and what you declare.

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0: Indeed, it is from Solomon, and indeed it reads, In the name of Allah, the entirely merciful, the especially merciful.
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0: Be not haughty with me, but come to me in submission as Muslims.

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I would not decide a matter until you witness for me.

0: They said, "We are men of strength and of great military might, but the command is yours, so see what you will."
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Lam, Mim, Ra. These are the verses of the book, and what has been revealed to you from your Lord is the truth, but most of the people do not believe.

It is Allah who erected the heavens without pillars that you can see. Then He established Himself above the throne and made subject the sun and the moon, each running its course for a specified term. He arranges each matter. He details the signs that you may, of the meeting with your Lord, be certain.

And it is He who spread the earth and placed therein firmly set mountains and rivers, and from all of the fruits He made therein two mates. He causes the night to cover the day. Indeed, in that are signs for a people who give thought.

And within the land are neighboring plots and gardens of grapevines and crops and palm trees, growing several from a root or otherwise, watered with one water. But we make some of them exceed others in quality of fruit. Indeed, in that are signs for a people who reason.

And if you are astonished, O Muhammad, then astonishing is their saying, when we are dust, will we indeed be brought into a new creation? Those are the ones who have disbelieved in their Lord, and those will have shackles upon their necks, and those are the companions of the fire, they will abide therein eternally.

They impatiently urge you to bring about evil before good, while there has already occurred before them similar punishments to what they demand. And indeed, your Lord is full of forgiveness for the people, despite their wrongdoing. And indeed, your Lord is severe in penalty.

And those who disbelieved say, why has a sign not been sent down to him from his Lord? You are only a warner, and for every people is a guide.

0: Allah knows what every female carries, and what the wombs lose prematurely or exceed, and everything with Him is by due measure.
1: عالم الغيب والشهادة الكبير المتعال.
0: He is knower of the unseen and the witnessed, the grand, the exalted.
1: سواء منكم من أسر

It is the same to him concerning you, whether one conceals his speech or one publicizes it, and whether one is hidden by night or conspicuous among others by day.

For each one are successive angels before and behind him who protect him by the decree of Allah. Indeed, Allah will not change the condition of a people until they change what is in themselves. And when Allah intends for a people ill, there is no repelling it, and there is not for them besides him any patron.

And the thunder exalts Allah with praise of Him, and the angels as well from fear of Him, and He sends thunderbolts and strikes therewith whom He wills while they dispute about Allah, and He is severe in assault.

0: Rahman.
1: To him alone is the supplication of truth, and those they call upon besides him do not respond to them with a thing, except as one who stretches his hands toward water from afar, calling it to reach his mouth, but it will not reach it thus. And the supplication of the disbelievers is not but in error.

0: And to Allah prostrates whoever is within the heavens and the earth, willingly or by compulsion, and their shadows as well in the mornings and the afternoons.
1: قُلْ مَنْ رَبُّ السَّمَاوَاتِ وَالْأَرْضِ قُلِ اللَّهِ قُلْ

Say, who is Lord of the heavens and earth? Say, Allah. Say, have you then taken besides him allies, not possessing even for themselves any benefit or any harm? Say, is the blind equivalent to the seeing, or is darkness equivalent to light, or have they attributed to Allah partners who created like his creation, so that the creation of each seemed similar to them? Say, Allah is the creator of all things, and he is the one, the prevailing.

0: الناس فيمكث في الأرض كذلك يضرب الله الأمثال.
1: He sends down from the sky rain, and valleys flow according to their capacity, and the torrent carries a rising foam. And from that ore which they heat in the fire, desiring adornments and utensils, is a
0: بسم الله الرحمن الرحيم.
1: In the name of Allah, the entirely merciful, the especially merciful.
0: صاد والقرآن ذي الذكر.
1: صاد, by the Quran containing reminder.
0: بل الذين كفروا في عزة وشقاق.
1: But those who disbelieve are in pride and dissension.
0: كم

And they wondered that there has come to them a warner from among themselves. And the disbelievers say, "This is a magician and a liar."

0: Lord.
1: And the eminent among them went forth, saying, Continue, and be patient over the defense of your gods. Indeed, this is a thing intended.

Has the message been revealed to him out of all of us? Rather, they are in doubt about my message. Rather, they have not yet tasted my punishment.

0: Or is theirs the dominion of the heavens and the earth and what is between them? Then let them ascend through any ways of access.
1: جُنْدٌ مَا هُنَالِكَ مَهْزُومٌ مِّنَ الْأَحْزَابِ.
0: They are but soldiers who will be defeated there among the companies of disbelievers.

0: and the tribe of Thamud, and the people of Lot, and the companions of the thicket. Those are the companies.
1: إن كل إلا كذب الرسل فحق عقاب.
0: Each of them denied the messengers, so my penalty was justified.

0: 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For it there will be no delay.
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0: And they say, Our Lord, hasten for us our share of the punishment before the day of account.

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0: And has there come to you the news of the adversaries when they climbed over the wall of his prayer chamber?
1: Is

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1: When they entered upon David and he was alarmed by them, they said, "Fear not, we are two adversaries, one of whom has wronged the other. So judge between us with truth, and do not exceed it, and guide us to the sound path."

Indeed, this, my brother, has 99 ewes, and I have one ewe. So he said, entrust her to me, and he overpowered me in speech.

0: فاستغفر فاستغفر ربه وخر راكعا وأناب.
1: David said, He has certainly wronged you in demanding your ewe in addition to his ewes. And indeed, many associates oppress one another, except for those who believe and do righteous deeds. And few are they. And David became certain that we had tried him. And he asked forgiveness of his Lord, and fell down bowing in prostration, and turned in repentance to Allah.

We said, O David, indeed we have made you a successor upon the earth, so judge between the people in truth and do not follow your own desire, as it will lead you astray from the way of Allah. Indeed, those who go astray from the way of Allah will have a severe punishment for having forgotten the day of account.

Or should we treat those who believe and do righteous deeds like corruptors in the land? Or should we treat those who fear Allah like the wicked?

This is a blessed book which we have revealed to you, O Muhammad, that they might reflect upon its verses, and that those of understanding would be reminded.

0: And to David we gave Solomon, an excellent servant. Indeed, he was one repeatedly turning back to Allah.
1: إذ عرض عليه بالعشي الصافنات الجياد.
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3: Bismillahir Rahmanir Rahim.
0: In the name of Allah, the entirely merciful, the especially merciful.

within 3 to 9 years. To Allah belongs the command before and after, and that day the believers will rejoice.

Do they not contemplate within themselves? Allah has not created the heavens and the earth and what is between them, except in truth and for a specified term. And indeed, many of the people, in the matter of the meeting with their Lord, are disbelievers.

Have they not traveled through the earth and observed how was the end of those before them? They were greater than them in power, and they plowed the earth and built it up more than they have built it up. And their messengers came to them with clear evidences. And Allah would not ever have wronged them, but they were wronging themselves.

0: Allah begins creation, then He will repeat it. Then to Him you will be returned.
1: وَيَوْمَ تَقُومُ السَّاعَةُ يُبْلِسُ الْمُجْرِمُونَ.
0: And the day the hour appears, the criminals will be in despair.

0: and there will not be for them among their alleged partners any intercessors, and they will then be disbelievers in their partners.
1: وَيَوْمَ تَقُومُ السَّاعَةُ يَوْمَئِذٍ يَتَفَرَّقُونَ.
0: And the day the hour appears, that day they will become separated.

0: But as for those who disbelieved and denied our verses and the meeting of the hereafter, those will be brought into the punishment to remain.
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0: 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And exalted is he at night and when you are at noon.
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0: He brings the living out of the dead, and brings the dead out of the living, and brings to life the earth after its lifelessness. And thus will you be brought out.

And of his signs is that he created for you from yourselves mates that you may find tranquility in them. And he placed between you affection and mercy. Indeed, in that are signs for a people who give thought.

And of his signs is the creation of the heavens and the earth, and the diversity of your languages and your colors. Indeed, in that are signs for those of knowledge.

And of his signs is your sleep by night and day, and your seeking of his bounty. Indeed, in that are signs for a people who listen.

And of his signs is that he shows you the lightning, causing fear and aspiration, and he sends down rain from the sky, by which he brings to life the earth after its lifelessness. Indeed, in that are signs for a people who use reason.

0: And of his signs is that the heaven and earth remain by his command. Then when he calls you with a single call from the earth, immediately you will come forth.
1: وَلَهُ مَنْ فِي السَّمَاوَاتِ وَالْأَرْضِ كُلٌّ لَهُ قَانِتُونَ
0: And to him belongs whoever is in the heavens and earth. All are to him devoutly obedient.
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0: And it is he who begins creation. Then he repeats it, and that is even easier for him. To him belongs the highest attribute in the heavens and earth, and he is the exalted in might, the wise.

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Do you have among those whom your right hands possess any partners in what we have provided for you, so that you are equal therein and would fear them as you fear of one another within a partnership? 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
3: بسم الله الرحمن الرحيم.
0: In the name of Allah, the entirely merciful, the especially merciful.
3: الحمد لله.

0: All praise is due to Allah, creator of the heavens and the earth, who made the angels messengers having wings, two or three or four. He increases in creation what He wills. Indeed, Allah is over all things competent.
1: ما يفتح الله للناس من رحمة فلا ممسك لها وما يمسك فلا مرسل له من بعده وهو العزيز الحكيم.
0: Whatever Allah grants to people of mercy, none can withhold it. And whatever He withholds, none can release it thereafter. And He is the exalted in might, the wise.

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There is no deity except Him, so how are you deluded?

0: And if they deny you, O Muhammad, already were messengers denied before you, and to Allah are returned all matters.
1: يا أيها الناس إن وعد الله حق

O mankind, indeed the promise of Allah is truth. So let not the worldly life delude you, and be not deceived about Allah by the deceiver.

0: Then is one to whom the evil of his deed has been made attractive, so he considers it good, like one rightly guided? For indeed, Allah sends astray whom He wills and guides whom He wills. So do not let yourself perish over them in regret. Indeed, Allah is knowing of what they do.
1: وَاللَّهُ الَّذِي أَرْسَلَ الرِّيَاحَ

0: And it is Allah who sends the winds, and they stir the clouds, and we drive them to a dead land, and give life thereby to the earth after its lifelessness. Thus is the resurrection.
1: من كان يريد العزة فلله العزة جميعا إليه يصعد الكريم.

Whoever desires honor through power, then to Allah belongs all honor. To him ascends good speech, and righteous work raises it. But they who plot evil deeds will have a severe punishment, and the plotting of those, it will perish.

And Allah created you from dust, then from a sperm drop. Then He made you mates. And no female conceives, nor does she give birth, except with His knowledge. And no aged person is granted additional life, nor is his lifespan lessened, but that it is in a register. Indeed, that for Allah is easy.

And not alike are the two bodies of water. One is fresh and sweet, palatable for drinking, and one is salty and bitter. And from each you eat tender meat and extract ornaments which you wear. And you see the ships plowing through them, that you might seek of his bounty, and perhaps you will be grateful.

He causes the night to enter the day, and he causes the day to enter the night, and has subjected the sun and the moon, each running its course for a specified term. That is Allah, your Lord. To him belongs sovereignty. And those whom you invoke other than him do not possess as much as the membrane of a date seed.

If you invoke them, they do not hear your supplication. And if they heard, they would not respond to you. And on the day of resurrection, they will deny your association. And none can inform you like one acquainted with all matters.

0: O mankind, you are those in need of Allah, while Allah is the free of need, the praiseworthy.
1: إِن يَشَأْ يُذْهِبْكُمْ وَيَأْتِ بِخَلْقٍ جَدِيدٍ
0: If he wills, he can do away with you and bring forth a new creation.
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0: And that is for Allah, not difficult.
1: وَلَا تَزِيدٍ

0: And no bearer of burdens will bear the burden of another. And if a heavily laden soul calls another to carry some of its load, nothing of it will be carried, even if he should be a close relative. You can only warn those who fear their Lord unseen and have established prayer. And whoever purifies himself only purifies himself for the benefit of his soul. And to Allah is the final destination.
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0: Not equal are the blind and the seeing.
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0: Nor are the darknesses and the light.
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0: Nor are the shade and the heat.

0: And not equal are the living and the dead. Indeed, Allah causes to hear whom He wills, but you cannot make hear those in the graves.
1: إن أنت إلا نذير.
0: You, O Muhammad, are not but a warner.
1: إنا أرسلناك بالحق بشيرا.

Indeed, we have sent you with the truth as a bringer of good tidings and a warner. And there was no nation, but that there had passed within it a warner.

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1: بسم الله الرحمن الرحيم.
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0: Scene meme.
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0: These are verses of the clear book.

0: Indeed, Pharaoh exalted himself in the land and made its people into factions, oppressing a sector among them, slaughtering their newborn sons and keeping their females alive. Indeed, he was of the corruptors.
1: وَنُرِيدُ أَن نَّمُنَّ عَلَى الَّذِينَ اسْتُضْعِفُوا فِي الْأَرْضِ

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And we inspired to the mother of Moses, suckle him. But when you fear for him, cast him into the river and do not fear and do not grieve. Indeed, we will return him to you and will make him one of the messengers.

the family of Pharaoh picked him up out of the river, so that he would become to them an enemy and a cause of grief. Indeed, Pharaoh and Haman and their soldiers were deliberate sinners.

And the wife of Pharaoh said, He will be a comfort of the eye for me and for you. Do not kill him. Perhaps he may benefit us, or we may adopt him as a son. And they perceived not.

And the heart of Moses' mother became empty of all else. She was about to disclose the matter concerning him, had we not bound fast her heart, that she would be of the believers.

And we had prevented from him all wet nurses before. So she said, "Shall I direct you to a household that will be responsible for him for you, while they are to him for his upbringing sincere?"

So we restored him to his mother, that she might be content and not grieve, and that she would know that the promise of Allah is true. But most of the people do not know.

And when he attained his full strength and was mentally mature, we bestowed upon him judgment and knowledge. And thus do we reward the doers of good.

0: In Mim.
1: تلك آيات الكتاب المبين.
0: These are verses of the clear book.

0: Indeed, Pharaoh exalted himself in the land and made its people into factions, oppressing a sector among them, slaughtering their newborn sons and keeping their females alive. Indeed, he was of the corruptors.
1: وَنُرِيدُ أَن نَّمُنَّ عَلَى الَّذِينَ اسْتُضْعِفُوا فِي الْأَرْضِ

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And we inspired to the mother of Moses, suckle him. But when you fear for him, cast him into the river and do not fear and do not grieve. Indeed, we will return him to you and will make him one of the messengers.

And the family of Pharaoh picked him up out of the river, so that he would become to them an enemy and a cause of grief. Indeed, Pharaoh and Haman and their soldiers were deliberate sinners.

0: the wife of Pharaoh said, "He will be a comfort of the eye for me and for you. Do not kill him. Perhaps he may benefit us, or we may adopt him as a son." And they perceived not.
1: وَأَصْبَحَ

And the heart of Moses' mother became empty of all else. She was about to disclose the matter concerning him, had we not bound fast her heart, that she would be of the believers.

And we had prevented from him all wet nurses before. So she said, shall I direct you to a household that will be responsible for him for you, while they are to him for his upbringing sincere?

0: So we restored him to his mother, that she might be content and not grieved, and that she would know that the promise of Allah is true. But most of the people do not know.
1: بسم الله الرحمن الرحيم.
0: In the name of Allah, the entirely merciful, the especially merciful.

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1: He to whom belongs the dominion of the heavens and the earth, and who has not taken a son, and has not had a partner in dominion, and has created each thing and determined it with precise determination.
0: وَاتَّخَذُوا مِن دُونِهِ آلِهَةً لَا

But they have taken besides him gods which create nothing, while they are created, and possess not for themselves any harm or benefit, and possess not power to cause death or life or resurrection.

And those who disbelieve say, this Quran is not except a falsehood he invented, and another people assisted him in it. But they have committed an injustice and a lie.

0: And they say, legends of the former peoples which he has written down, and they are dictated to him morning and afternoon.
1: قُلْ أَنزَلَهُ الَّذِي يَعْلَمُ السِّرَّ فِي السَّمَاوَاتِ وَالْأَرْضِ إِنَّهُ كَانَ غَفُورًا رَحِيمًا.
0: Say, O Muhammad, it has been revealed by He who knows every secret within the heavens and the earth. Indeed, He is ever forgiving and merciful.
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Why was there not sent down to him an angel so he would be with him a warner?"

0: Or why is not a treasure presented to him from heaven? Or does he not have a garden from which he eats? And the wrongdoers say, you follow not what a man affected by magic.
1: انظر كيف ضربوا لك الأمثال فضلوا فلا يستطيعون سبيلا.
0: Look how they strike for you comparisons, but they have strayed, so they cannot find a way.
1: تبارك الذي إن شاء جعل

0: 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Gardens beneath which rivers flow, and could make for you palaces.
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0: But they have denied the hour, and we have prepared for those who deny the hour a blaze.

And mention the day he will gather them, and that which they worship besides Allah, and will say, Did you mislead these, my servants, or did they themselves stray from the way?

0: They will say, "Exalted are you. It was not for us to take besides you any allies, but you provided comforts for them and their fathers until they forgot the message and became a people ruined."
1: فَقَدْ كَذَّبُوكُمْ بِمَا تَقُولُونَ فَمَا تَسْتَطِيعُونَ

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And whoever commits injustice among you, we will make him taste a great punishment.

And we did not send before you, O Muhammad, any of the messengers except that they ate food and walked in the markets. And we have made some of you people as trial for others. Will you have patience? And ever is your Lord seeing.

0: ربنا لقد استكبروا في أنفسهم وعتوا عتوا كبيرا.
1: And those who do not expect the meeting with us say, why were not angels sent down to us? Or why do we not see our Lord? They have certainly become arrogant within themselves and become insolent with great insolence.

The day they see the angels, no good tidings will there be that day for the criminals. And the angels will say, prevented and inaccessible.

0: And we will approach what they have done of deeds, and make them as dust dispersed.
1: أصحاب الجنة يومئذ خير مستقرا وأحسن مقيلا.
0: The companions of paradise that day are in a better settlement and better resting place.
1: ويوم

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0: 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And ever is Satan, to man, a deserter.
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0: 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Thus it is that we may strengthen thereby your heart, and we have spaced it distinctly.
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0: And they do not come to you with an example, except that we bring you the truth and the best explanation.

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0: book whose verses have been detailed, an Arabic Quran for a people who know.
1: بَشِيرًا وَنَذِيرًا فَأَعْرَضَ أَكْثَرُهُمْ فَهُمْ لَا يَسْمَعُونَ.
0: As a giver of good tidings and a warner, but most of them turn away, so they do not hear.

And they say, our hearts are within coverings from that to which you invite us, and in our ears is deafness, and between us and you is a partition. So work, indeed we are working.

0: Say, O Muhammad, I am only a man like you, to whom it has been revealed that your God is but one God. So take a straight course to him and seek his forgiveness. And woe to those who associate others with Allah.
1: الذين لا يؤتون الزكاة وهم بالآخرة هم كافرون.
0: Those who do not give zakah, and in the hereafter they are disbelievers.
1: إن الذين آمنوا وعملوا الصالحات لهم أجر غير ممنون.
0: Indeed, those who believe and do righteous deeds, for them is the reward uninterrupted.

And he placed on the earth firmly set mountains over its surface. And he blessed it and determined therein its creatures' sustenance in 4 days without distinction, for the information of those who ask.

Then he directed himself to the heaven while it was smoke, and said to it and to the earth, "Come into being, willingly or by compulsion." They said, "We have come willingly."

And he completed them as 7 heavens within 2 days, and inspired in each heaven its command. And we adorned the nearest heaven with lamps and as protection. That is the determination of the exalted in might, the knowing.

0: wound.
1: But if they turn away, then say, I have warned you of a thunderbolt, like the thunderbolt that struck Ad and Thamud.

That occurred when the messengers had come to them before them and after them, saying, Worship not except Allah. They said, If our Lord had willed, He would have sent down the angels. So indeed we, in that with which you have been sent, are disbelievers.

0: خلقهم هو أشد منهم قوة وكانوا بآياتنا يجحدون.
1: As for Ad, they were arrogant upon the earth without right and said, Who is greater than us in strength? Did they not consider that Allah, who created them, was greater than them in strength? But they were rejecting our signs.

0: So we sent upon them a screaming wind during days of misfortune to make them taste the punishment of disgrace in the worldly life. But the punishment of the hereafter is more disgracing, and they will not be helped.
1: وَأَمَّا ثَمُودُ فَهَدَيْنَاهُمْ فَاسْتَحَبُّوا الْعَمَى عَلَى الْهُدَى

0: 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So the thunderbolt of humiliating punishment seized them for what they used to earn.
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0: And we saved those who believed and used to fear Allah.

And mention, O Muhammad, the day when the enemies of Allah will be gathered to the fire while they are driven, assembled in rows.

0: Until when they reach it, their hearing and their eyes and their skins will testify against them of what they used to do.
1: وَقَالُوا لِجُلُودِهِمْ لِمَ شَهِدْتُمْ

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1: And they will say to their skins, why have you testified against us? They will say, we were made to speak by Allah, who has made everything speak, and He created you the first time, and to Him you are returned.

And you were not covering yourselves, lest your hearing testify against you, or your sight, or your skins. But you assumed that Allah does not know much of what you do.

And that was your assumption, which you assumed about your Lord. It has brought you to ruin, and you have become among the losers.

So even if they are patient, the fire is a residence for them. And if they ask to appease Allah, they will not be of those who are allowed to appease.

And we appointed for them companions, who made attractive to them what was before them, what was behind them of sin. And the word has come into effect upon them, among nations which had passed on before them of jinn and men. Indeed, they all were losers.

And those who disbelieve say, "Do not listen to this Quran, and speak noisily during the recitation of it, that perhaps you will overcome."

But we will surely cause those who disbelieve to taste a severe punishment, and we will surely recompense them for the worst of what they had been doing.

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8: بسم الله الرحمن الرحيم.
9: In the name of Allah, the entirely merciful, the especially merciful. Alif.

Alif, Lam, Ra. This is a book which we have revealed to you, O Muhammad, that you might bring mankind out of darknesses into the light by permission of their Lord, to the path of the exalted in might, the praiseworthy.

The ones who prefer the worldly life over the hereafter and avert people from the way of Allah, seeking to make it seem deviant, those are in extreme error.

0: وهو العزيز الحكيم.
1: And we did not send any messenger except speaking in the language of his people to state clearly for them. And Allah sends astray thereby whom he wills and guides whom he wills. And he is the exalted in might, the wise.

And we certainly sent Moses with our signs, saying, Bring out your people from darknesses into the light and remind them of the days of Allah. Indeed, in that are signs for everyone patient and grateful.

And recall, O children of Israel, when Moses said to his people, Remember the favor of Allah upon you when he saved you from the people of Pharaoh, who were afflicting you with the worst torment and were slaughtering your newborn sons and keeping your females alive. And in that was a great trial from your Lord.

And remember when your Lord proclaimed, "If you are grateful, I will surely increase you in favor. But if you deny, indeed my punishment is severe."

And Moses said, if you should disbelieve, you and whoever is on the earth entirely, indeed, Allah is free of need and praiseworthy.

Has there not reached you the news of those before you, the people of Noah, and Ad, and Thamud, and those after them? No one knows them but Allah. Their messengers brought them clear proofs, but they returned their hands to their mouths and said, "Indeed, we disbelieve in that with which you have been sent, and indeed we are about that to which you invite us in disquieting doubt."

Their messenger said, "Can there be doubt about Allah, creator of the heavens and earth? He invites you that he may forgive you of your sins, and he delays you your death for a specified term." They said, "You are not but men like us who wish to avert us from what our fathers were worshipping. So bring us a clear authority."

Their messenger said to them, "We are only men like you, but Allah confers favor upon whom He wills of His servants. It has never been for us to bring you evidence except by permission of Allah, and upon Allah let the believers rely."

0: يَعْلَمُونَ.
1: And why should we not rely upon Allah while He has guided us to our good ways? And we will surely be patient against whatever harm you should cause us. And upon Allah, let those who would rely, indeed rely.
0: وَقَالَ الَّذِينَ كَفَرُوا لِرُسُلِهِمْ

0: 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So their Lord inspired to them, "We will surely destroy the wrongdoers."
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0: And we will surely cause you to dwell in the land after them. That is for he who fears my position and fears my threat.
1: وَاسْتَفْتَحُوا وَخَابَ كُلُّ جَبَّارٍ عَنِيدٍ.
0: And they requested victory from Allah, and disappointed, therefore, was every obstinate tyrant.

He will gulp it, but will be hardly able to swallow it. And death will come to him from everywhere, but he is not to die. And before him is a massive punishment.

0: The example of those who disbelieve in their Lord is that their deeds are like ashes which the wind blows forcefully on a stormy day. They are unable to keep from what they earned a single thing. That is what is extreme error.
1: أَلَمْ تَرَ أَنَّ اللَّهَ خَلَقَ السَّمَاوَاتِ وَالْأَرْضَ بِالْحَقِّ إِنْ يَشَأْ يُذْهِبْكُمْ وَيَأْتِ بِخَلْقٍ جَدِيدٍ.
0: Have you not seen that Allah created the heavens and the earth in truth? If He wills, He can do away with you and produce a new creation.
1: وَمَا ذَٰلِكَ عَلَى اللَّهِ بِعَزِيزٍ.
0: And that is not difficult for Allah.

0: And they will come out for judgment before Allah altogether. And the weak will say to those who were arrogant, "Indeed, we were your followers. So can you avail us anything against the punishment of Allah?" They will say, "If Allah had guided us, we would have guided you. It is all the same for us."
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All praise is due to Allah, to whom belongs whatever is in the heavens and whatever is in the earth, and to him belongs all praise in the hereafter. And he is the wise, the acquainted.

He knows what penetrates into the earth and what emerges from it, and what descends from the heaven and what ascends therein. And He is the Merciful, the Forgiving.

But those who disbelieve say, the hour will not come to us. Say, yes, by my Lord, it will surely come to you. Allah is the knower of the unseen. Not absent from him is an atom's weight within the heavens or within the earth, or what is smaller than that or greater, except that it is in a clear register.

And those who have been given knowledge, see that what is revealed to you from your Lord is the truth, and it guides to the path of the exalted in might, the praiseworthy.

0: But those who disbelieve say, shall we direct you to a man who will inform you that when you have disintegrated in complete disintegration, you will then be recreated in a new creation?
1: أفترى

0: Has he invented about Allah a lie, or is there in him madness? Rather, they who do not believe in the hereafter will be in the punishment and are in extreme error.
1: أَفَلَمْ يَرَوْا إِلَى مَا بَيْنَ أَيْدِيهِمْ وَمَا خَلْفَهُمْ

Then do they not look at what is before them and what is behind them of the heaven and earth? If we should will, we could cause the earth to swallow them, or could let fall upon them fragments from the sky. Indeed, in that is a sign for every servant turning back to Allah.

And we certainly gave David from us bounty. We said, O mountains, repeat our praises with him, and the birds as well. And we made pliable for him iron

0: commanding him, "Make full coats of mail, and calculate precisely the links, and work all of you righteousness. Indeed I, of what you do, am seeing."
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And to Solomon we subjected the wind. Its morning journey was that of a month, and its afternoon journey was that of a month. And we made flow for him a spring of liquid copper. And among the jinn were those who worked for him by the permission of his Lord. And whoever deviated among them from our command, we will make him taste of the punishment of the blaze.

They made for him what he willed of elevated chambers, statues, bowls like reservoirs, and stationary kettles. We said, "Work, O family of David, in gratitude, and few of my servants are grateful."

And when we decreed for Solomon death, nothing indicated to the jinn his death except a creature of the earth eating his staff. But when he fell, it became clear to the jinn that if they had known the unseen, they would not have remained in humiliating punishment.

There was for the tribe of Sabath in their dwelling place a sign, two fields of gardens on the right and on the left. They were told, eat from the provisions of your Lord and be grateful to Him. A good land have you, and a forgiving Lord.

0: ذواتي أكل خمط وأثل وشيء من سدر قليل.
1: But they turned away refusing. So we sent upon them the flood of the dam, and we replaced their two fields of gardens with gardens of bitter fruit, tamarisks, and something of sparse lote trees.

0: By that we repaid them because they disbelieved. And do we thus repay except the ungrateful?
1: وَجَعَلْنَا بَيْنَهُمْ وَبَيْنَهُمْ

And we placed between them and the cities which we had blessed many visible cities. And we determined between them the distances of journey, saying, travel between them by night or by day in safety.

But insolently they said, "Our Lord, lengthen the distance between our journeys," and wronged themselves. So we made them narrations and dispersed them in total dispersion. Indeed, in that are signs for everyone patient and grateful.

And he had over them no authority, except it was decreed that we might make evident who believes in the hereafter, from who is thereof in doubt. And your Lord, over all things, is guardian.

0: Say, O Muhammad, invoke those you claim as deities besides Allah. They do not possess an atom's weight of ability in the heavens or on the earth, and they do not have therein any partnership with Him, nor is there for Him from among them any assistance.
1: ولا تنفع الشفاعة عنده إلا لمن أذن له

0: وهو العلي الكبير.
1: And intercession does not benefit with him except for one whom he permits. And those wait until, when terror is removed from their hearts, they will say to one another, "What has your Lord said?" They will say, "The truth." And he is the Most High, the Grand.

0: ميم.
1: تلك آيات الكتاب الحكيم.
0: These are verses of the wise book.
1: هدى ورحمة للمحسنين.
0: As guidance and mercy for the doers of good.

And of the people is he who buys the amusement of speech to mislead others from the way of Allah without knowledge, and who takes it in ridicule. Those will have a humiliating punishment.

0: فبشره بعذاب أليم.
1: And when our verses are recited to him, he turns away arrogantly as if he had not heard them, as if there was in his ears deafness. So give him tidings of the painful punishment.

0: wherein they abide eternally. It is the promise of Allah, which is truth, and He is the exalted in might, the wise.
1: خلق السماوات بغير عمد ترونها وألقى في الأرض

He created the heavens without pillars that you see, and has cast into the earth firmly set mountains, lest it should shift with you, and dispersed therein from every creature. And we sent down rain from the sky, and made grow therein plants of every noble kind.

This is the creation of Allah. So show me what those other than Him have created. Rather, the wrongdoers are in clear error.

And we had certainly given Luqman wisdom and said, be grateful to Allah. And whoever is grateful for the benefit of himself. And whoever denies his favor, then indeed Allah is free of need and praiseworthy.

And mention, O Muhammad, when Luqman said to his son while he was instructing him, O my son, do not associate anything with Allah. Indeed, association with him is great injustice.

And we have enjoined upon man care for his parents. His mother carried him, increasing her in weakness upon weakness, and his weaning is in 2 years. Be grateful to me and to your parents. To me is the final destination.

0: And Luqman said, O my son, indeed, if a wrong should be the weight of a mustard seed, and should be within a rock or anywhere in the heavens or in the earth, Allah will bring it forth. Indeed, Allah is subtle and acquainted.
1: Yeah.

O my son, establish prayer, enjoin what is right, forbid what is wrong, and be patient over what befalls you. Indeed, all that is of the matters requiring determination.

0: And do not turn your cheek in contempt toward people, and do not walk through the earth exultantly. Indeed, Allah does not like everyone self-deluded and boastful.
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0: And be moderate in your pace and lower your voice. Indeed, the most disagreeable of sounds is the voice of donkeys.

Do you not see that Allah has made subject to you whatever is in the heavens and whatever is in the earth, and amply bestowed upon you His favors, both apparent and unapparent? But of the people is he who disputes about Allah without knowledge or guidance or an enlightening book from Him.

And when it is said to them, follow what Allah has revealed, they say, rather, we will follow that upon which we found our fathers. Even if Satan was inviting them to the punishment of the blaze,

And whoever submits his face to Allah while he is a doer of good, then he has grasped the most trustworthy handhold. And to Allah will be the outcome of all matters.

And whoever has disbelieved, let not his disbelief grieve you. To us is their return, and we will inform them of what they did. Indeed, Allah is knowing of that within the breasts.

And if you asked them, who created the heavens and earth, they would surely say, Allah. Say, all praise is due to Allah, but most of them do not know.

And if whatever trees upon the earth were pens, and the sea was ink, replenished thereafter by seven more seas, the words of Allah would not be exhausted. Indeed, Allah is exalted in might and wise.

Do you not see that Allah causes the night to enter the day, and causes the day to enter the night, and has subjected the sun and the moon, each running its course for a specified term, and that Allah, with whatever you do, is acquainted?

That is because Allah is the truth, and that what they call upon other than Him is falsehood, and because Allah is the Most High, the Grand.

Do you not see that ships sail through the sea by the favor of Allah, that He may show you of His signs? Indeed, in that are signs for everyone patient and grateful.

0: And when waves come over them like canopies, they supplicate Allah, sincere to Him in religion. But when He delivers them to the land, there are some of them who are moderate in faith. And none rejects our signs, except everyone treacherous and ungrateful.
1: Yeah.

0: O mankind, fear your Lord, and fear a day when no father will avail his son, nor will a son avail his father at all. Indeed, the promise of Allah is truth. So let not the worldly life delude you, and be not deceived about Allah by the deceiver.
1: إِنَّ اللَّهَ عِندَهُ عِلْمُ السَّاعَةِ وَيُنَزِّلُ الْغَيْثَ وَيَعْلَمُ مَا فِي الْأَرْحَامِ وَمَا تَدْرِي نَفْسٌ مَاذَا تَكْسِبُ غَدًا

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And no soul perceives what it will earn tomorrow, and no soul perceives in what land it will die. Indeed, Allah is knowing and acquainted.

0: In the name of Allah, the entirely merciful, the especially merciful.
1: Yasin.
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0: By the wise Quran.
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0: Indeed you, O Muhammad, are from among the messengers.
1: على صراط مستقيم.
0: On a straight path.
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0: This is a revelation of the exalted in might, the merciful.

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0: Already the word has come into effect upon most of them, so they do not believe.

0: فبشره بمغفرة وأجر كريم.
1: You can only warn one who follows the message and fears the most merciful unseen. So give him good tidings of forgiveness and noble reward.

Indeed, it is we who bring the dead to life and record what they have put forth and what they left behind. And all things we have enumerated in a clear register.

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And we are not responsible except for clear notification.

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0: Follow those who do not ask of you any payment, and they are rightly guided.
1: وَمَا لِيَ لَا أَعْبُدُ الَّذِي فَطَرَنِي وَإِلَيْهِ تُرْجَعُونَ.
0: And why should I not worship He who created me, and to whom you will be returned?

Should I take other than him false deities, while if the Most Merciful intends for me some adversity, their intercession will not avail me at all, nor can they save me?

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1: إن كانت إلا صيحة واحدة فإذا هم خامدون.
0: It was not but one shout, and immediately they were extinguished.
1: يا حسرة

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0: And the moon, we have determined for it phases, until it returns, appearing like the old date stalk.

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0: And a sign for them is that we carried their forefathers in a laden ship.
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0: And if we should will, we could drown them. Then no one responding to a cry would there be for them, nor would they be saved.
1: إِلَّا رَحْمَةً مِنَّا وَمَتَاعًا إِلَى حِينٍ.
0: Except as a mercy from us and provision for a time.

And when it is said to them, spend from that which Allah has provided for you, those who disbelieve say to those who believe, should we feed one whom, if Allah had willed, he would have fed? You are not but in clear error.

0: And they say, when is this promise, if you should be truthful?
1: مَا يَنظُرُونَ إِلَّا صَيْحَةً وَاحِدَةً تَأْخُذُهُمْ وَهُمْ يَخِصِّمُونَ.
0: They do not await except one blast which will seize them while they are disputing.

0: They will say, "Oh, woe to us! Who has raised us up from our sleeping place?" The reply will be, "This is what the Most Merciful had promised, and the messengers told the truth."
1: إن كانت إلا صيحة

0: For them therein is fruit, and for them is whatever they request or wish. And peace, a word from a merciful Lord.
1: وامتاز اليوم أيها المجرمون.
0: Then he will say, but stand apart today, you criminals.

0: Did I not enjoin upon you, O children of Adam, that you not worship Satan? For indeed, he is to you a clear enemy.
1: وَأَنِ اعْبُدُونِي هَذَا صِرَاطٌ مُسْتَقِيمٌ.
0: And that you worship only me, this is a straight path.

0: And he had already led astray from among you much of creation. So did you not use reason?
1: هذه جهنم التي كنتم توعدون.
0: This is the hellfire which you were promised.
1: اصلوها اليوم بما كنتم تكفرون.
0: Enter to burn therein today for what you used to deny.

And if we willed, we could have deformed them, paralyzing them in their places, so they would not be able to proceed, nor could they return.

And we did not give Prophet Muhammad knowledge of poetry, nor is it befitting for him. It is not but a message and a clear Quran.

0: And we have tamed them for them. So some of them they ride, and some of them they eat.
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0: And for them therein are other benefits and drinks. So will they not be grateful?
1: What

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1: لا يستطيعون نصرهم وهم لهم جند محضرون.
0: They are not able to help them, and they themselves are for them soldiers in attendance.

0: 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Then at once he is a clear adversary.
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0: And he presents for us an example and forgets his own creation. He says, who will give life to bones while they are disintegrated?

Is not he who created the heavens and the earth able to create the likes of them? Yes, it is so, and he is the knowing creator.

0: Aleph, Lam, Ra. These are the verses of the book and a clear Quran.
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0: And indeed.
2: بسم الله الرحمن الرحيم.
3: In the name of Allah, the entirely merciful, the especially merciful.
2: Alif

Mim Ra. These are the verses of the book, and what has been revealed to you from your Lord is the truth, but most of the people do not believe.

It is Allah who erected the heavens without pillars that you can see. Then He established Himself above the throne and made subject the sun and the moon, each running its course for a specified term. He arranges each matter. He details the signs that you may, of the meeting with your Lord, be certain.

And it is He who spread the earth and placed therein firmly set mountains and rivers, and from all of the fruits He made therein two mates. He causes the night to cover the day. Indeed, in that are signs for a people who give thought.

And within the land are neighboring plots and gardens of grapevines and crops and palm trees, growing several from a root or otherwise, watered with one water. But we make some of them exceed others in quality of fruit. Indeed, in that are signs for a people who reason.

0: And if you are astonished, O Muhammad, then astonishing is their saying, when we are dust, will we indeed be brought into a new creation? Those are the ones who have disbelieved in their Lord, and those will have shackles upon their necks, and those are the companions of the fire, they will abide therein eternally.
1: وَيَسْتَعْجِلُونَكَ بِالسَّيِّئَةِ قَبْلَ الْحَسَنَةِ

They impatiently urge you to bring about evil before good, while there has already occurred before them similar punishments to what they demand. And indeed your Lord is full of forgiveness for the people, despite their wrongdoing. And indeed your Lord is severe in penalty.

And those who disbelieved say, why has a sign not been sent down to him from his Lord? You are only a warner, and for every people is a guide.

0: Allah knows what every female carries, and what the wombs lose prematurely or exceed, and everything with Him is by due measure.
1: عالم الغيب والشهادة الكبير المتعال.
0: He is knower of the unseen and the witnessed, the grand, the exalted.
1: سواء منكم من أسر

It is the same to him concerning you, whether one conceals his speech or one publicizes it, and whether one is hidden by night or conspicuous among others by day.

And the thunder exalts Allah with praise of Him, and the angels as well from fear of Him, and He sends thunderbolts and strikes therewith whom He wills while they dispute about Allah, and He is severe in assault.

To him alone is the supplication of truth, and those they call upon besides him do not respond to them with a thing, except as one who stretches his hands toward water from afar, calling it to reach his mouth, but it will not reach it thus. And the supplication of the disbelievers is not but in error.

0: And to Allah prostrates whoever is within the heavens and the earth, willingly or by compulsion, and their shadows as well in the mornings and the afternoons.
1: قُلْ مَنْ رَبُّ السَّمَاوَاتِ وَالْأَرْضِ قُلِ اللَّهِ قُلْ

Say, who is Lord of the heavens and earth? Say, Allah. Say, have you then taken besides him allies, not possessing even for themselves any benefit or any harm? Say, is the blind equivalent to the seeing, or is darkness equivalent to light? Or have they attributed to Allah partners who created like his creation, so that the creation of each seemed similar to them? Say, Allah is the creator of all things, and he is the one, the prevailing.

0: الناس فيمكث في الأرض كذلك يضرب الله الأمثال.
1: He sends down from the sky rain, and valleys flow.

0: according to their capacity, and the torrent carries a rising foam. And from that ore which they heat in the fire, desiring adornments and utensils, is a foam like it. Thus Allah presents the example of truth and falsehood. As for the foam, it vanishes, being cast off. But as for that which benefits the people, it remains on the earth. Thus does Allah present examples.
1: لِلَّذِينَ اسْتَجَابُوا لِرَبِّهِمْ

And for those who have responded to their Lord is the best reward. But those who did not respond to Him, if they had all that is in the earth entirely and the like of it with it, they would attempt to ransom themselves thereby. Those will have the worst account, and their refuge is hell, and wretched is the resting place.

0: Kitab.
1: Then is he who knows that what has been revealed to you from your Lord is the truth, like one who is blind? They will only be reminded who are a people of understanding.

0: يَخْشَوْنَ رَبَّهُمْ وَيَخْشَوْنَ رَبَّهُمْ وَيَخَافُونَ سُوءَ الْحِسَابِ.
1: And those who join that which Allah has ordered to be joined, and fear their Lord, and are afraid of the evil of their account.

And those who are patient, seeking the countenance of their Lord, and establish prayer, and spend from what we have provided for them secretly and publicly, and prevent evil with good, those will have the good consequence of this home.

Gardens of perpetual residence. They will enter them with whoever were righteous among their fathers, their spouses, and their descendants. And the angels will enter upon them from every gate, saying,

But those who break the covenant of Allah after contracting it and sever that which Allah has ordered to be joined and spread corruption on earth, for them is the curse, and they will have the worst home.

Allah extends provision for whom He wills and restricts it. And they rejoice in the worldly life, while the worldly life is not, compared to the hereafter, except brief enjoyment.

And those who disbelieved say, why has a sign not been sent down to him from his Lord? Say, O Muhammad, indeed, Allah leads astray whom he wills, and guides to himself whoever turns back to him.

tomb, those who have believed and whose hearts are assured by the remembrance of Allah. Unquestionably, by the remembrance of Allah, hearts are assured.

Thus have we sent you to a community before which others' communities have passed on, so we might recite to them that which we revealed to you, while they disbelieve in the Most Merciful. Say, He is my Lord. There is no deity except Him. Upon Him I rely, and to Him is my return.

And if there was any Quran by which the mountains would be removed, or the earth would be broken apart, or the dead would be made to speak, it would be this Quran. But to Allah belongs the affair entirely. Then have those who believed not accepted that had Allah willed? He would have guided the people, all of them. And those who disbelieve do not cease to be struck for what they have done by calamity, or it will descend near their home until there comes the promise of Allah. Indeed, Allah does not fail in His promise.

And already were other messengers ridiculed before you, and I extended the time of those who disbelieved. Then I seized them, and how terrible was my penalty.

0: Then is he who is a maintainer of every soul, knowing what it has earned, like any other? But to Allah they have attributed partners. Say, name them. Or do you inform him of that which he knows not upon the earth, or of what is apparent of speech? Rather, their own plan has been made attractive to those who disbelieve, and they have been averted from the way. And whomever Allah leaves astray, there will be for him no guide.
1: لَهُمْ عَذَابٌ فِي الْحَيَاةِ الدُّنْيَا وَلَعَذَابُ الْآخِرَةِ أَشَقُّ وَمَا لَهُمْ مِنَ اللَّهِ مِنْ وَاقٍ.
0: For them will be punishment in the life of this world, and the punishment of the hereafter is more severe, and they will not have from Allah any protector.
1: مثل

The example of paradise, which the righteous have been promised, is that beneath it rivers flow. Its fruit is lasting and its shade. That is the consequence for the righteous, and the consequence for the disbelievers is the fire.

0: And the believers among those to whom we have given the previous scripture rejoice at what has been revealed to you, O Muhammad. But among the opposing factions are those who deny part of it. Say, I have only been commanded to worship Allah and not associate anything with Him. To Him I invite, and to Him
1: Tariq
0: is my return.
1: Tariq Halal ne azan ko sponsor karke sadqa-e jariya kamaya hai. 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Visit kijiye tarikhalal.com.

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2: بسم الله الرحمن الرحيم.
3: In the name of Allah, the entirely merciful, the especially merciful.
2: الحمد

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He increases in creation what He wills. Indeed, Allah is over all things competent.

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And whatever He withholds, none can release it thereafter. And He is the exalted in might, the wise.

0: O mankind, remember the favor of Allah upon you. Is there any creator other than Allah who provides for you from the heaven and earth? There is no deity except Him, so how are you deluded?
1: وَإِن يُكَذِّبُوكَ فَقَدْ كُذِّبَتْ رُسُلٌ مِّن قَبْلِكَ وَإِلَى اللَّهِ تُرْجَعُ الْأُمُورُ.
0: And if they deny you, O Muhammad, already were messengers denied before you, and to Allah are returned all matters.
1: يا أيها الناس إن وعد الله حق

O mankind, indeed the promise of Allah is truth. So let not the worldly life delude you, and be not deceived about Allah by the deceiver.

Then is one to whom the evil of his deed has been made attractive, so he considers it good, like one rightly guided? For indeed, Allah sends astray whom he wills and guides whom he wills. So do not let yourself perish over them in regret. Indeed, Allah is knowing of what they do.

0: And it is Allah who sends the winds, and they stir the clouds, and we drive them to a dead land, and give life thereby to the earth after its lifelessness. Thus is the resurrection.
1: من كان يريد العزة فلله العزة جميعا إليه يصعد الكلام

Whoever desires honor through power, then to Allah belongs all honor. To Him ascends good speech, and righteous work raises it. But they who plot evil deeds will have a severe punishment, and the plotting of those, it will perish.

And Allah created you from dust, then from a sperm drop. Then He made you mates. And no female conceives, nor does she give birth except with His knowledge. And no aged person is granted additional life, nor is his lifespan lessened, but that it is in a register. Indeed, that for Allah is easy.

And not alike are the two bodies of water. One is fresh and sweet, palatable for drinking, and one is salty and bitter. And from each you eat tender meat and extract ornaments which you wear, and you see the ships plowing through them, that you might seek of his bounty, and perhaps you will be grateful.

He causes the night to enter the day, and he causes the day to enter the night, and has subjected the sun and the moon, each running its course for a specified term. That is Allah, your Lord. To him belongs sovereignty. And those whom you invoke other than him do not possess as much as the membrane of a date seed.

If you invoke them, they do not hear your supplication. And if they heard, they would not respond to you. And on the day of resurrection, they will deny your association. And none can inform you like one acquainted with all matters.

0: O mankind, you are those in need of Allah, while Allah is the free of need, the praiseworthy.
1: إِنْ يَشَأْ يُذْهِبْكُمْ وَيَأْتِ بِخَلْقٍ جَدِيدٍ
0: If he wills, he can do away with you and bring forth a new creation.
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0: And that is for Allah not difficult.
1: وَلَا

0: And no bearer of burdens will bear the burden of another. And if a heavily laden soul calls another to carry some of its load, nothing of it will be carried, even if he should be a close relative. You can only warn those who fear their Lord unseen and have established prayer. And whoever purifies himself, only purifies himself for the benefit of his soul. And to Allah is the final destination.
1: وَمَا يَسْتَوِي الْأَعْمَى وَالْبَصِيرُ
0: Not equal are the blind and the seeing.
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0: Nor are the darknesses and the light.
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0: Nor are the shade and the heat.

0: And not equal are the living and the dead. Indeed, Allah causes to hear whom He wills, but you cannot make hear those in the graves.
1: إن أنت إلا نذير.
0: You, O Muhammad, are not but a warner.

Indeed, we have sent you with the truth as a bringer of good tidings and a warner. And there was no nation, but that there had passed within it a warner.

0: And if they deny you, then already have those before them denied. Their messengers came to them with clear proofs and written ordinances and with the enlightening scripture.
1: ثُمَّ أَخَذْتُ الَّذِينَ كَفَرُوا فَكَيْفَ كَانَ نَكِيرٌ
0: Then I seized the ones who disbelieved, and how terrible was my reproach.

Do you not see that Allah sends down rain from the sky, and we produce thereby fruits of varying colors? And in the mountains are tracts, white and red of varying shades, and some extremely black.

And among people and moving creatures and grazing livestock are various colored similarly. Only those fear Allah from among His servants who have knowledge. Indeed, Allah is exalted in might and forgiving.

Indeed, those who recite the book of Allah and establish prayer and spend in His cause out of what we have provided them, secretly and publicly, can expect a prophet that will never perish.

0: that he may give them in full their rewards and increase for them of his bounty. Indeed, he is forgiving and appreciative.
1: وَالَّذِي أَوْحَيْنَا إِلَيْكَ مِنَ الْكِتَابِ هُوَ الْحَقُّ

And that which we have revealed to you, O Muhammad, of the book is truth, confirming what was before it. Indeed, Allah of His servants is acquainted and seeing.

Then we caused to inherit the book those we have chosen of our servants, and among them is he who wrongs himself, and among them is he who is moderate, and among them is he who is foremost in good deeds by permission of Allah. That inheritance is what is the great bounty.

For them are gardens of perpetual residence which they will enter. They will be adorned therein with bracelets of gold and pearls, and their garments therein will be silk

He who has settled us in the home of duration out of his bounty, there touches us not in it any fatigue, and there touches us not in it weariness of mind.

0: And for those who disbelieve will be the fire of hell. Death is not decreed for them, so they may die, nor will its torment be lightened for them. Thus do we recompense every ungrateful one.
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We will do righteousness, other than what we were doing. But did we not grant you life enough for whoever would remember therein to remember? And the warner had come to you? So taste the punishment, for there is not for the wrongdoers any helper.

0: Indeed, Allah is knower of the unseen aspects of the heavens and earth. Indeed, He is knowing of that within the breasts.
1: هُوَ الَّذِي جَعَلَكُمْ خَلَائِفَ فِي الْأَرْضِ

It is He who has made you successors upon the earth, and whoever disbelieves, upon him will be the consequence of his disbelief. And the disbelief of the disbelievers does not increase them in the sight of their Lord except in hatred. And the disbelief of the disbelievers does not increase them except in loss.

Say, have you considered your partners whom you invoke besides Allah? Show me what they have created from the earth. Or have they partnership with Him in the heavens? Or have we given them a book so they are standing on evidence therefrom? No, rather the wrongdoers do not promise each other except delusion.

Indeed, Allah holds the heavens and the earth, lest they cease. And if they should cease, no one could hold them in place after Him. Indeed, He is forbearing and forgiving.

And they swore by Allah their strongest oaths, that if a warner came to them, they would be more guided than any one of the previous nations. But when a warner came to them, it did not increase them except in aversion.

Due to arrogance in the land and plotting of evil. But the evil plot does not encompass except its own people. Then do they await except the way of the former peoples? But you will never find in the way of Allah any change. And you will never find in the way of Allah any alteration.

Have they not traveled through the land and observed how was the end of those before them? And they were greater than them in power. But Allah is not to be caused failure by anything in the heavens or on the earth. Indeed, He is ever knowing and competent.

0: In the name of Allah, the entirely merciful, the especially merciful.
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0: Then inquire of them, O Muhammad, are they a stronger or more difficult creation, or those others we have created? Indeed, we created men from sticky clay. But you wonder while they mock.
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0: 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And our forefathers as well?
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0: The angels will be ordered. Gather those who committed wrong, their kinds, and what they used to worship.

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0: And stop them. Indeed, they are to be questioned.
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0: They will be asked, what is wrong with you? Why do you not help each other?
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0: But they, that day, are in surrender.
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0: The oppressors will say, "Rather, you yourselves were not believers."

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1: فاطلع فرآه في سواء الجحيم.
0: And he will look and see him in the midst of the hellfire.
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0: He will say, by Allah, you almost ruined me.
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0: If not for the favor of my Lord, I would have been of those brought into hell.
1: أفما نحن بميتين.
0: Then, are we not to die?
1: إلا موتتنا الأولى وما نحن بمعذبين.
0: Except for our first death, and we will not be punished.
1: إن هذا لهو الفوز العظيم.
0: Indeed, this is the great attainment.
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0: For the like of this, let the workers on earth work.
1: أذلك خير نزلا أم شجرة الزقوم؟
0: Is paradise a better accommodation, or the tree of Zakkum?

0: Indeed, it is a tree issuing from the bottom of the hellfire.
1: طلعها كأنه رؤوس الشياطين.
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0: In the name of Allah, the entirely merciful, the especially merciful.

But we have certainly tried those before them, and Allah will surely make evident those who are truthful, and He will surely make evident the liars.

Whoever should hope for the meeting with Allah, indeed, the term decreed by Allah is coming, and He is the hearing, the knowing.

And those who believe and do righteous deeds, we will surely remove from them their misdeeds, and will surely reward them according to the best of what they used to do.

0: And we have enjoined upon man goodness to parents. But if they endeavor to make you associate with me, that of which you have no knowledge, do not obey them. To me is your return, and I will inform you about what you used to do.
1: وَالَّذِينَ آمَنُوا وَعَمِلُوا الصَّالِحَاتِ لَنُدْخِلَنَّهُمْ فِي الصَّالِحِينَ
0: And those who believe and do righteous deeds, we will surely admit them among the righteous into paradise.

0: And of the people are some who say, "We believe in Allah." But when one of them is harmed for the cause of Allah, they consider the trial of the people as if it were the punishment of Allah. But if victory comes from your Lord, they say, "Indeed, we were with you." Is not Allah most knowing of what is within the breasts of all creatures?
1: وَلَيَعْلَمَنَّ اللَّهُ الَّذِينَ آمَنُوا وَلَيَعْلَمَنَّ الْمُنَافِقِينَ.
0: And Allah will surely make evident those who believe, and He will surely make evident the hypocrites.

0: And those who disbelieve say to those who believe, follow our way, and we will carry your sins. But they will not carry anything of their sins. Indeed, they are liars.
1: وَلَيَحْمِلُنَّ أَثْقَالَهُمْ وَأَثْقَالًا

But they will surely carry their own burdens and other burdens along with their burdens. And they will surely be questioned on the day of resurrection about what they used to invent.

And we certainly sent Noah to his people, and he remained among them 1,000 years minus 50 years, and the flood seized them while they were wrongdoers.

And we sent Abraham when he said to his people, Worship Allah and fear him. That is best for you if you should know.

0: فاذكروا له إليه ترجعون.
1: You only worship besides Allah idols, and you produce a falsehood. Indeed, those you worship besides Allah do not possess for you the power of provision. So seek from Allah provision and worship Him and be grateful to Him. To Him you will be returned.

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0: Have they not considered how Allah begins creation and then repeats it? Indeed, that for Allah is easy.
1: قُلْ سِيرُوا فِي الْأَرْضِ فَانْظُرُوا كَيْفَ بَدَأَ

Say, O Muhammad, travel through the land and observe how he began creation. Then Allah will produce the final creation. Indeed, Allah, over all things, is competent.

0: And the ones who disbelieve in the signs of Allah and the meeting with Him, those have despaired of My mercy, and they will have a painful punishment.
1: فَمَا كَانَ جَوَابَ قَوْمِهِ

And the answer of Abraham's people was not but that they said, "Kill him or burn him." But Allah saved him from the fire. Indeed, in that are signs for a people who believe.

And Abraham said, "You have only taken, other than Allah, idols as a bond of affection among you in worldly life. Then on the day of resurrection you will deny one another and curse one another, and your refuge will be the fire, and you will not have any helpers."

0: And Lot believed him. Abraham said, "Indeed, I will emigrate to the service of my Lord. Indeed, he is the exalted in might, the wise."
1: Catch Raj Kapoor's evergreen classic Sangam, restored in 4K, as part of the South Asian Film Festival, this Sunday, the 4th of October, from 2 p.m. at your nearest Showcase Cinema. 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
1: This is a mention of the mercy of your Lord to his servant Zechariah.
0: إذ نادى ربه نداء خفيا.
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We have not assigned to any before this name.

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1: An angel said, thus it will be. Your Lord says, it is easy for me, for I created you before, while you were nothing.

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He said, "Your sign is that you will not speak to the people for 3 nights, being sound."

0: So he came out to his people from the prayer chamber and signaled to them to exalt Allah in the morning and afternoon.
1: Ya Yahya, khudh al-kitaba biquwwatin wa ataynahu al-hukma sabiyyan.
0: Allah said, O John, take the scripture with determination. And we gave him judgment while yet a boy.
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0: And peace be upon him the day he was born, and the day he dies, and the day he is raised alive.
1: Was

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0: He said, "I am only the messenger of your Lord to give you news of a pure boy."

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0: Then she brought him to her people, carrying him. They said, O Mary, you have certainly done a thing unprecedented.
1: Yeah.

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0: 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They said, how can we speak to one who is in the cradle, a child?
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0: Jesus said, indeed, I am the servant of Allah. He has given me the scripture and made me a prophet.

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0: That is Jesus, the son of Mary, the word of truth about which they are in dispute.

0: moon.
1: It is not befitting for Allah to take a son. Exalted is He. When He decrees an affair, He only says to it, be, and it is.

0: Then the factions differed concerning Jesus from among them. So woe to those who disbelieved.
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0: In the name of Allah, the entirely merciful, the especially merciful.
1: Sad, والقرآن ذي الذكر.
0: Sad, by the Quran containing reminder.
1: بل الذين كفروا في عزة وشقاق.
0: But those who disbelieve are in pride and dissension.

And they wondered that there has come to them a warner from among themselves. And the disbelievers say, "This is a magician and a liar."

And the eminent among them went forth, saying, Continue, and be patient over the defense of your gods. Indeed, this is the thing intended.

Has the message been revealed to him out of all of us? Rather, they are in doubt about my message. Rather, they have not yet tasted my punishment.

0: Or is theirs the dominion of the heavens and the earth and what is between them? Then let them ascend through any ways of access.
1: جُنْدٌ مَا هُنَالِكَ مَهْزُومٌ مِنَ الْأَحْزَابِ.
0: They are but soldiers who will be defeated there among the companies of disbelievers.

0: And the tribe of Thamud, and the people of Lot, and the companions of the thicket, those are the companies.
1: إن كل إلا كذب الرسل فحق عقاب.
0: Each of them denied the messengers, so my penalty was justified.

0: And these disbelievers await naught but one blast of the horn. For it there will be no delay.
1: وقالوا ربنا عجل لنا قطنا قبل يوم الحساب.
0: And they say, Our Lord, hasten for us our share of the punishment before the day of account.

Be patient over what they say, and remember our servant David, the possessor of strength. Indeed, he was one who repeatedly turned back to Allah.

0: Indeed, we subjected the mountains to praise with him, exalting Allah in the late afternoon and after sunrise.
1: وَالطَّيْرَ مَحْشُورَةً كُلُّ لَهُ أَوَّابٌ.
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0: And has there come to you the news of the adversaries when they climbed over the wall of his prayer chamber?

When they entered upon David and he was alarmed by them, they said, "Fear not, we are two adversaries, one of whom has wronged the other. So judge between us with truth, and do not exceed it, and guide us to the sound path."

Indeed, this, my brother, has 99 ewes, and I have one ewe. So he said, entrust her to me, and he overpowered me in speech.

David said, "He has certainly wronged you in demanding your ewe in addition to his ewes. And indeed, many associates oppress one another, except for those who believe and do righteous deeds, and few are they." And David became certain that we had tried him, and he asked forgiveness of his Lord, and fell down bowing in prostration, and turned in repentance to Allah.

We said, O David, indeed we have made you a successor upon the earth, so judge between the people in truth and do not follow your own desire, as it will lead you astray from the way of Allah. Indeed, those who go astray from the way of Allah will have a severe punishment for having forgotten the day of account.

And we did not create the heaven and the earth and that between them aimlessly. That is the assumption of those who disbelieve. So woe to those who disbelieve from the fire.

This is a blessed book which we have revealed to you, O Muhammad, that they might reflect upon its verses, and that those of understanding would be reminded.

0: And to David we gave Solomon, an excellent servant. Indeed, he was one repeatedly turning back to Allah.
1: إِذْ عُرِضَ عَلَيْهِ بِالْعَشِيِّ الصَّافِنَاتُ الْجِيَادُ.
0: Mentioned when there were exhibited before him in the afternoon the poised standing race horses.
1: فَقَالَ إِنِّي أَحْبَبْتُ حُبَّ الْخَيْرِ.

0: Indeed, I gave
1: across Greater Manchester on 1377, 963 AM and DAB. And now also in Bradford and Leeds.
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0: The top stories this hour. An early release scheme aimed at tackling prison overcrowding in England and Wales will see around 700 offenders freed today. Officers are concerned it could place further pressure on already stretched police resources. Here's Met Chief Inspector Dave Beasley.
1: More people outside will be tagged on means there's probably more offences being committed, which means we need to go and get them more. Capacity-wise, it's definitely a concern. Yeah, with reducing police numbers and increasing number of offenders, that's going the wrong way.
0: The government says it's rolling out the toughest ever controls. We're told a woman who was given two doses of a lethal injection on death row in America is still alive. Krista Pike's been taken to hospital in Tennessee, though officials insist every execution protocol was followed. A passenger who helped save a plane from crashing says he acted just in time after the captain was stabbed by his co-pilot. The Dubai to Tel Aviv flight plunged 14,000 feet before he took control. Dame Esther Anson's being remembered as a national treasure following her death, aged 86. Anna Bates reports.
2: Good evening. We would like to thank you for all the letters you've sent us this week.
3: She fronted TV show That's Life for more than 20 years, going on to found Childline in the 1980s.
4: There had been no way that all these children could ask for help before.
3: She went on ITV's I'm a Celebrity, Get Me Out of Here in 2008.
5: I'm a ledge. Is that good or bad?
3: Following a stage 4 lung cancer diagnosis in 2023, she became a prominent assisted dying campaigner. Davina McCall says Dame Esther made the world a better place.
0: Parents are being warned about potentially deadly sleep aids for babies. A watchdog says adverts for products that claim to tackle reflux and colic could promote unsafe advice. And average gas and electricity bills in England, Wales and Scotland will go up by around £5 a month from today. It's as research suggests two-thirds of us are worried about affording energy this winter. From Sky News, I'm Kat Suave.
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6: Good morning. So looking at the weather today in London, sunny intervals and a gentle breeze with temperatures around 26 degrees Celsius at the highest. Now moving up to the West Midlands and Manchester, light clouds with gentle breeze. We're expecting it to be a grey day with temperatures around 23 degrees Celsius at their highest.
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6: A very good morning. It's the 1st of October. That means pinch punch, 1st of the month. Oh yeah. No returns, by the way. We're excited. It's October. And we're about to kick off with two back-to-backs as well, because it's pretty cold outside. So I thought, well, you know what? Wake up, forget the stress, and we can just chill. 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It's Brasco and Brekkie, baby.
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If Ash has not done it, I don't want to wake up and chew. I'm feeling pretty cold right now. A very good morning. Yay. I got my boiler repaired. Well, not repaired, but like checked out. You know, they contact you about annual service. Just reminding anyone. Also, remember that they're going to be changing up the prices. So if they're saying submit some meter reading, it's my job to tell you to submit your meter readings. Because apparently you could be ending up paying a bit more as well. Hopefully that helps. Also, the big thing about today is, although it's International Coffee Day, I think online is inundated with loads of people talking about American Coffee Day. And I, to this day, can't actually find a single company in the UK that have decided to give away free coffee. Or at least to buy one, get one free. So today, while word is on the street, if you're out and about, if you do stop anywhere to get a quick jar of coffee, and you go to one of the shops here, one of the big ones, can you be the behind-the-scenes producers and ask them, are they doing any deal today for Coffee Day, for International Coffee Day? You never know, if you ask, you might get your one for free. But officially, it's not like they're saying, oh, Starbucks are doing this, Costa's doing this, Pret's doing this. No, I'm not finding anything like that. It would have been a great thing, isn't it? It would have been awesome if they said, like, at 10 o'clock, everyone for 1 hour gets coffee for free. It would be mad. There'd be lines and queues everywhere, but no, officially it's not happening. A very good morning. Very good morning out to Ruksha. How you doing? Oh, she's not been feeling 100%, but it's all right, Ruksha. Hopefully you're feeling a little bit better. Dipper goes, Donnie, I'm waiting for your autobiography. Oh, my God, you don't want to know about my one. Recently, talking about autobiographies, I've been reading a little bit of Mira Sayal's one. Quite controversial, actually. I do like it. Do enjoy it. Made me think, is my life really that interesting? I don't know. I think social media, though, people, like, it's made you think, like, everything's really interesting, isn't it? I remember when I first got social media, I'd, like, go to the toilet and take a picture and be like, yo, guys, just drop the kids off at the pool. The next one, you know, you'd make some cereal or something, and you'd be like, oh, my God, my day doesn't start until I have the perfect breakfast to start me off. And now it's all changed, isn't it? Now people have just put up a picture or a video of them scooping up some protein powder and be like, oh, my God, you know, this is the perfect way to start off your day with some protein powder. What do you mean protein powder is the perfect way? £90 it's starting costing some of these protein powders. So I've gone on to a bit of a rant as well. Iqbal, how do you start your day? Would you put up a social media post? Hi, this is Iqbal. Today I've just won this morning on Brasco's Blockbuster Run Like a Radio. Oh my God, there's nothing better than just, you know, starting off a day and doing this. Oh my God. What's this? What's the other one that I've been seeing recently? Oh, it's a little bit chic to have a job. It's a little bit chic to have a full-time job but still be a CEO of your own company. No, it's not, bro. It's not chic. You want to make loads of money for doing absolutely nothing. It's kind of chic just doing a job where you get paid 15 million for like 3 minutes of work.

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0: Oh, I like this. Anoop Morning. He goes, it's kind of chic, Donny, to work really hard, earn loads of money, go away on holiday, but still listen to Like a Radio because you've taken the app with you. Oh, yeah, that is kind of chic.
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0: Chaz Dami and Karan Aujla decided to get together, and I don't know why. Maybe they want to talk about their favourite mode of transport or something. They made a tune called Bus.

0: utterly joking. It's not about a bus. It's not. Hopefully you caught the joke. Jazz Army, Corinne Angela, track entitled Bus. I used to love it. I'm trying to get those summer vibes on as well. It's the 1st of October. Pinch Punch, first of the month.
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0: Oh, look. Oh, look. I love this. Meenakshi, morning. She's been hard at work behind the scenes producing at the moment on the show. She's been searching the internet, looking around everywhere, and she goes, Donnie, I found somewhere. I found somewhere. So basically in Covent Garden, you know, in the square in Covent Garden, there's this company called Nespresso and Change. Now, I like reading this, man. It's full good coffee. They're giving away free coffee between 10 and 5 today to people. This is on the launch day, right? So you can get coffees all day. What I like is their mission, though. Their mission is that we found in London, Change Please reinvest 100% of its profits into helping people experiencing homelessness, offering barista training, employment, housing and mental health support today. Nespresso has contributed 1.5 million to the Change Please Foundation, helping more people find stability and a fresh start. I mean, that's a good thing, isn't it? That's a good thing. And so far, that's the only ones that we found that are giving out free coffee. So if you're in Covent Garden there, you could probably grab one today as well. Lena goes, Donnie, I'm in the office. You can get a free coffee at the office. And if anyone wants to come meet me at the office, I'll sort them out free coffee. I think I need to come and do that as well today. Very good morning. Anton Noop as well. He goes, Donnie, I don't know about free coffee, but we're in Spain at the moment as a family. And I'm having a coffee on the balcony overlooking some beautiful flowers and a beautiful view. Just send me a picture, man. I am proper. Wait, is that an ice cube in your coffee? Nah, bro, what? Is that even a coffee? Doubting it right now. Morning, Sophia. How you doing? Have you found us some free coffee this morning? Hopefully you have.
2: A beautiful, melodious morning with a gentle chill. Ooh. Good morning, Donnie. How are you?
0: Just very poetic, Sophia. You should write cards or something. You can get a job at Hallmark. What's going on? I'm waffling on a little bit. All this free coffee, innit? Mufti Lals! Where are we getting free coffee for? Are there any brown people? There's no brown companies that do coffees, are there? Nah. Royal Chai, yeah. There's Royal Chai that do tea, but... I mean, I know they do curry coffee, but what? I mean, even Jaiwala, you got... Come on, man. We love free. Jaiwala's not no, bro. Donnie, on International Coffee Day, we charge double, bro.
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4: I'm Greg Edwards on the M61 Manchester bound. It's queuing now for about 10 minutes on the approach to Junction 1, where it joins the M60 at Swinton Interchange. Traffic on the M60 itself is slowing down on the anti-clockwise side from about Junction 15 at Swinton, round to 13 at Worsley. It's slow as well on the M67 Manchester bound, approaching the M60 at Denton Island, about 10 minutes to get through there. And also heavy on the M60 clockwise at that junction, Junction 24. Off the motorways, there's some congestion at Mottram through the roadworks on the A57 Mottram Moor, taking around 15 minutes to get through, in fact, on the Manchester bound side. That's the latest.
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0: I don't know what she's really saying there, right? But you know when she's a daddy money, I'm like, oh, daddy money. I get a bit offended. I don't know why. It's such a sweet tune, but I get offended. Morning out to Miss Jutler, by the way. She goes, morning, Donnie. All that talk about coffee at the moment. She goes, can I just tell you? She goes, I feel emotional this morning because I'm on the tube on the way to work. I haven't had my coffee and I'm tired and it's cold and it's grim. Oh, it's feeling hard, isn't it? It really is. Thank God, at least there's one teacher that listens and says she has coffee. Another one trying to tell me, Donnie, I've never drunk coffee in my life. Hold up. Isn't that like the job of all teachers to walk into a class with a cup of coffee that you never ever drink and it just stinks out the entire classroom? I swear that's what used to happen when I was younger. Miss Nandra. Morning, Lena. Morning, Vasha. Shaheen, morning. She goes, Donnie, by the way, can you stop telling everyone they need to get free coffee today on the 1st of October because it's International Coffee Day? Because I've got two coffee shops and I'm worried that you're going to run me out of business. Oh, I'm sorry. I'm sorry. If you get free coffee, make sure you spend an extra £10 minimum. Does that help, Shaheen? Brasco's Blockbuster. Today's poem, though, I mean, I'm going to make it a little bit easier. Oof, it's not going to be easy. You're not going to know this. You know, everyone walks up to me here and like, go, oh, did you know that this film was released 16 years ago? And I'm sitting there, I'm like, bro, no, I don't, man. I'm like, I don't even know what I done last night. And you ask me to tell you when this, what year this was like. I don't know how they do it, like, all right. I do. They just cheat. They read it and then recite it to everyone and be like, oh, yeah, yeah. See, there's some of my colleagues, shout them out, absolute gangsters, like Kaja, she does it to me every now and again. She's like, oh, Donnie, you should play something from this song because, like, it was this and that. I'm like, how do you know, bro? She's like, I know everything, huh? I know everything. No, you don't. You read it. You read it. Like, even this one, today I found out that this movie was released 16 years ago. Hopefully that'll make it easier. The poem, S.S. on Tahey, A Bridge at Night, Two Lives on the Edge. They make strange promises instead. From lost goodbyes to one last chance. Two unknown hearts find fate by chance. Any idea what that movie is? I'll say it again. A Bridge at Night, Two Lives on the Edge. They make strange promises instead. From lost goodbyes to one last chance. Two unknown hearts find fate by chance.
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0: Oh, a Noop, look at you. I don't know what you got in that glass, mate, but it's obviously making the brain work. Because a Noop, Arch, Dumhair, Secundo, you are the winner. You are the first fastest fingers in the world.
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0: He goes, that was it. It'd stop it, a Noop, right? I was on your side a minute. And then you said,
2: easy.
0: And now you're hurting me, bro. You're hurting me.

0: You love jams like that. Yeah. The Leica Radio Gold is officially the best place to listen to it as well. And also, if you like all music as well, remember Gold 2, you can get that on the app.
1: Brasco's Blockbuster.
0: A very good morning. Mrs. Brasco's locked in at the moment. I mean, Miss Brasco, I want to show off how clever you are, but kind of backfired a little bit because she's got the wrong answer. It's right. It's right. Don't worry. They're not judging you. She just woken up, right? Don't bully her, by the way. Don't bully her. Morning, Minakshi. Well done. You got the right answer. Mubarak reckons it's Mary Yar Kishadi. Hey, it's not. It's Nilish. Nilish Bhai. You got it. I'll give you another clue. It's got one of the most emotional songs in the entire world in it. I wasn't going to play it, but I'm starting to think maybe I should play it. It's going to make everyone all rookie, sookie and dookie, and everyone's going to start crying when they're going to work. Today's poem goes like this. A bridge at night, two lives on the edge. They make strange promises instead. From lost goodbyes to one last chance, two unknown hearts find fate by chance.
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3: So this morning's Blockbuster went like this: A Bridge at Night, Two Lives on the Edge. They Make Strange Promises instead. From Lost Goodbyes to One Last Chance, Two Unknown Hearts Find Fate by Chance. If you turn around and said, Donny, I know this movie, it must be Anjana Anjani, because the anniversary is today and it's been 16 years since it's been released, then you would have got the right answer.

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1: I'm Greg Edwards on the M61 Manchester Bound. There's a 20-minute queue now heading towards Junction 1, where traffic joins the M60 at Swinton Interchange. The M60 itself is slow anti-clockwise in places from Junction 18 at Simmonster Island, round 13 at Worsley. If you're heading south on the M6, it's slowing down between Junctions 15 and 16 at Stoke-on-Trent. Emergency repairs have closed the lane after an accident earlier. The M67 is queuing Manchester Bound towards the M60 at Denton Island, taking around 15 minutes to get through on the sensors. The East Lancs Road at Lowton, that's really heavy Manchester bound on the approach to the Newton Road traffic lights. And that's your latest traffic and travel.
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2: The top stories this hour. The Ministry of Justice says offenders freed partway through their jail sentences will face the toughest ever licence restrictions. From today, hundreds will be allowed out to help ease prison overcrowding in England and Wales. Tim Edwards' daughter Ellie was shot outside a Wirral pub on Christmas Eve in 2022. A man jailed for assisting the gunman's eligible for release.
3: He tried to cover the tracks of the killer by disposing of the gun. And also of trying to dispose of the car that was used on the night Ellie was killed. The fact of the matter is he was involved in a murder.
2: Officials say a woman who was given two doses of a lethal injection in America is still alive. Krista Pike is the only woman on death row in Tennessee for stabbing and beating a classmate in 1995. John North, who's been covering the case for three decades, was one of the journalists there to witness her execution.
4: It appeared that this did not go like they thought it was supposed to go, but we don't know that. When we left the building, so far as we knew, she was probably still alive. You just saw the emergency vehicles pull up.
2: Authorities insist every execution protocol was followed. Donald Trump says an Israeli plumber who watches air crash investigation saved a plane from nosediving when a pilot stabbed another on a Fly Dubai flight. A suspect's in custody in Saudi Arabia. Strictly's Anton Dubek, Davina McCall and Martin Lewis have all paid tribute to Dame Esther Ranson, who's died aged 86. The broadcaster's been remembered as a national treasure as well as an inspiration. Average annual energy bills will rise by £60 for a typical household in Britain from today. A survey suggests nearly two-thirds of us are worried about affording gas and electricity this winter. And Macklemore says he's blown away after selling out his upcoming Free Palestine tour. The rapper was dropped as Ed Sheeran's support act after comments he made about the conflict in Gaza. From Sky News, I'm Kat Suave.
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5: Good morning. So looking at the weather today in London, sunny intervals and a gentle breeze with temperatures around 26 degrees Celsius at the highest. Now moving up to the West Midlands and Manchester, light clouds with gentle breeze. We're expecting it to be a grey day with temperatures around 23 degrees Celsius at their highest.
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5: A very good morning. Officially, it is the 1st of October. Well, of course it is the 1st of October. Pinch Bunch, 1st of the month, if you just joined us right now as well. I wanted to officially be the first person that said it. No returns, just saying. And also, we're kicking off with this morning's calculations as well. We've got two back-to-backs. Today's been sent by one of our listeners.
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0: I know it's Thursday, it's the 1st of October, so you know what, we're going to start off with a party as well. We had Adnan Sami kicking off this hour straight into this one from 3 to 2. I mean, you know what it is? This is one of those songs that I spent my entire life trying to avoid to play because we played it so much when it came out. But I can't deny it's one of my favourites of all time. Talk about one of my favourites. Two of my favourite people are in the building this morning. I won't say anything right now because first things first.
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0: Calculation's a little bit different because I've got some guests in the studio as well. Good morning. Hello, Priyanshu.
2: How are you doing? I'm doing pretty well, Donnie. How are you?
0: Do you know what? You're very smartly dressed to come to radio. And you've brought your sister with you as well. Hello, sis.
3: Hello.
0: Who is this? We know this voice.
3: It's Hannah.
0: Hello, Hannah. She's right. She's like, listen, I'm not getting paid enough in the morning to be on radio, so I'm going to be quiet with this as well. For this morning's calculation, we've got Priyanshu coming and he's got a really good question all about coffee day as well. So should we kick off with the jingles right now?
1: Calculations on Like a Breakfast.
0: So Priyanshu, you've got a late start this morning for school.
2: Yeah.
0: How's that happened? What happened?
2: So yesterday was open evening, right? And because it takes them a while to like pack up everything in the morning.
0: Yeah.
2: So like everyone's got like a couple hours late to school.
0: So what time do you have to be in school today then?
2: I have to be at by 10.
0: By 10 o'clock. All right, it's not too bad. So we can do a radio show in the morning, Then get straight into school. I love that as well. Shout out to your teacher. Was your report good?
2: Yeah, pretty good. Yeah,
0: no detention, no trouble. That's right. Parents in the background, by the way, just letting you know as well. So the fact that you got into radio this morning, it must have been a good report as well. Hannah, was it your open evening yesterday? No?
3: No.
0: No? So how did you get some time off school?

0: Oh, you requested some time off?
1: Yeah.
0: All right. So Hannah's sitting there. She's questioning herself. She's like, how did I get time off work as well? Right, Priyanshi, you've written a really good question for this morning. Calculation, right? Yep. I'm going to hand over to you and you can tell us exactly what the question is. Calmly, clearly, let's have a little listen.
2: All right. Morning, everyone. Hope you're doing well. Priyanshi here. So today's question is that we start with a group of 8 friends on the bus. At the next stop, 3 more friends jump on the bus to join us. Then we all decided to go to a cafe and everyone orders a coffee for £4 each. Because it's International Coffee Day, the cafe decides to give us a £5.50 group discount off the total bill. We decided to split the bill equally. How much does each person pay?
0: Oh, I love this question. This is a 4-stage question. And I know Thursday's going a bit harder, right? So I'm going to go through it. I've written it down, making sure I've got it right. You tell me if I've got the question right. We start with a group of 8 friends on the bus. At the next stop, 3 more friends jump on to join us, yeah? Then we all decide to go to the cafe. Everyone orders a coffee for £4 each. And because it's International Coffee Day, the cafe give us a £5.50 group discount off the total bill. Right, so that's all the facts. We're asking today, how much, when we decided to split the bill equally, how much does each person pay? That's today's question, right?
2: Yep.
0: Hannah, you got the answer. You're not giving it yet, but you've got an answer ready, yeah?
1: Yeah.
0: Yeah, she's been working hard, working it out. She's got a pen and paper already. So if you know what today's question, what today's answer is, it's pretty simple. Drop a little WhatsApp into this number.
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0: Pranshu, do you think it was an easy question today?
2: I don't think it was the easiest, but I don't think it was too hard.
0: Right, you think people should get it?
2: Yeah.
0: Yeah? All right, fingers and toes crossed.
3: Tasty track of the hour brought to you by Coca Noodles.

0: 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That was our tasty track in the morning.
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0: I've got to be really honest with you. You know, when I got this question from Priyanshu, I got really scared because, like, oh my God, he's going to see if I can work it out or not.
2: Calculations. On Like a Breakfast.
0: I feel it's like my imtihan today on a real level. Right, good morning. We're going to give a couple of shout-outs to people that got the right answer as well. Priyanshu, they're loving your question. It might be hard, but you know what? Everyone's killing it. Morning out to Rids. How you doing? She goes, Donnie, love the two back-to-backs as well. What jams? Morning out to Davlin. Sophia. Ah, Sophia, you're pretty close, but that's not right. She said £2.50. It's not correct. Sanvi Sharma, though. Oh, my God. Sanvi, I don't know how you're doing it. I think you've got a camera behind me or something, or maybe you know Priyanshu, because you, again, fastest finger first and the first person to get the right answer. So you get a round of applause as well. Very good morning. Arush, aged 11 years old. He's got the right answer as well. Well done. Out to Sachi, morning. Morning out to Marnie. She got it right. Bormix got it right. Out to Rishi, a very good morning. Rishi, little genius. Myra and Sia, morning. Silesh, where did you get £38.50 from, Silesh? Yo, that's a... What kind of coffee are you drinking? You must have caught a flight somewhere to have some coffee or something. And then we got another Silesh, thank God. One Silesh has saved another. He's got the right answer. Morning, Sati, out to Minakshi. Very good morning. Out to Sham from Walthamstow. Out to the 688. Nilesh, Musa, Ikra and Isha. They got the right answer. The young ones. Azar, morning. Kyra, I'll play your voice note very soon, but you did send me something a bit earlier on. It was like the cutest... No, let me play in a little bit. Morning, out to Saban. Out to Pri. Out to Arti. Dominic, you're pretty close. I know he's changing his answer, he's got it right now as well. That's 427. Dev, Kimmy, and over to my main man, Priyanshu. I saw your name pop up. I was like, have you given me an answer? But you're setting the question. What is today's question, young man? Give us it.
3: All right, one more time.
0: Let's go.
3: We start with a group of friends, 8 friends, on the bus.
0: Yeah.
3: At the next stop, 3 more friends jump on the bus to join us.
0: Okay.
3: Then we all decided to go to a cafe and everyone orders a coffee for £4 each.
0: Nice.
3: Because it's International Coffee Day, the cafe gives us £5.50 group discount off the total bill.
0: Right.
3: We decided to split the bill equally. How much does each person pay? A lot of coffee, Donny.
0: It's a lot of coffee, man. Well, it's definitely not £38.50, whoever wrote that, by the way. Yeah, that's way off, man. That was too expensive. If you think you know the answer, is pretty simple. Drop a little WhatsApp into this number.
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0: Oh, so I did mention I got a nice little message from little Kyra today as well. I can't really decipher it. Hannah, you might have to help me. I don't know. You'd have to have a listen and see what Hannah's saying, seeing what Kyra's saying today. Morning, Kyra.
4: Wait, sorry.
5: Good morning, Danny. This is Kyra. Sorry I haven't been able to send you messages because I've been moving houses and no time to talk. So, yeah. Anyways, can we play Sapphire, please?
0: Okay, she wanted to hear Sapphire. What, she'd been busy doing what, Hannah? Did you catch that? Oh, they move. Wow. All the best moving home, by the way. Let us know where you're going to. Right. It's 8:24 in the morning. We'll come out with this morning's answer and we're going to get little Hannah to give out the answer in a little bit. But you've got a few minutes to get it up. Traffic and travel up right now. Do you know how to call the traffic bala? Have you ever heard me do it?
6: I've heard it, but I can't remember.
0: You got to look at the sky and you got to say traffic bala. You going to try this together?
6: Sure.
0: Right. Let's do it. Hannah, you jumping in? On three. Don't be shy, girl. No one can see you. Don't worry. Ready? 1, 2, 3. Let's go.
6: Traffic bala.
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7: I'm Greg Edwards. There's a big queue on the M61 Manchester bound towards Junction 1, where it joins the M60 at Swinton Interchange, taking about 20 minutes to get through, according to the sensors. And it's heavy in places on the M60 itself, on the anti-clockwise side from 18 at Simmister Island, and 2:13 at Worsley. It's queuing on the M67 Manchester bound towards the M60 at Denton Island. Not quite as bad as earlier on, though. Off the motorways, it's heavy still at Mottram through the roadworks on the A57 Mottram Moor. A lane closure still in place near Staley Bridge Road. It's slow at Rixton through the roadworks on the A57 Manchester Road. And that's your latest traffic and travel.
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0: Oh, good old sorry, man. 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I'm joking. Being cheeky right now. I've just had the best conversation with this guy as well. Priyanshu, I think we're downplaying it. I don't even know if I can say this. Are you training to be a pilot at, what, 14, 15 years old?
1: Yeah, so I'm hoping to get my license with 40 hours, and I'm hoping to get my license and be able to fly my parents and just fly alone and just enjoy it.
0: God, my God. I like this. Parents, typical brown parents, they're like, yeah, listen, have you seen the price of flights these days? Let's just train up our child. I'm joking. I got to be real, though. His dad just literally just spoke to me as well. He just said, I don't know. He goes, Donnie, at 14, 15, I had no idea that I could even fly a plane. And then my son's come up. Rather than joining up the family business, he's like, yeah, Dad, I'm going to be a pilot. And he's actually been it. It's mad anyway. Right, Priyanshu, your question today was all about finding how much each person had to spend on a coffee, right? So eeny, meeny, miny, moe. We've got lots of little answers on the radio at the moment. Let's see which way we're going to go. Oh, see, I'm looking for the voice notes at the moment. Right, Kyra, it seems like it's going to be you. Wait, Hannah, should we get you to confirm the answer first? Yeah? So what was the answer?
2: So the answer is £3.50.
0: Right, for each person for the coffee.
2: Yeah.
0: Right, in total. So that's the answer we're looking today. Hannah, you get one of these quickly. By the way, you get one personally, live in person. There you go, Hannah. She was waiting for a time to shine this morning. Right, Kiara, it's your turn.
3: Good morning, Danny. This is Kyra. Today's answer is
0: £3.50.
3: That's how much everyone pays. Bye, have a great day.
0: I don't know how you
3: don't
0: even sound
3: up. Good morning, Daddy. This is Kyra.
0: She's back again.
3: If I wanted to do radio with you, then how would I get there? And how would I do it? Anyways, I can do it in the half terms. Bye, have a great day.
0: Oh no, obviously, yeah, I promote doing it in half term, doing it on holidays. I think there's a special situation today with Hannah and Priyanshu. I don't condone taking time off school, by the way, right? I'll say that straight off. What you can do is if you contact us, either get in touch with myself or you speak to Raj Badden. There's a few things that we have to work out behind the scenes for the health and safety and all the legalities, but we can arrange that something during the holidays if you're ever interested, by the way. Right, morning, Sid. We were talking about you this morning. Do you reckon Sid's going to get the right answer, guys?
1: I think he will.
0: Yeah,
1: he's doing well in the past couple of days. I think I'll get the right answer.
0: Yeah, Sid's been a good addition to the show. Morning, Sid.
4: Good morning, Donnie and Priyanshu.
0: Hey, yeah.
4: It's Sid, and I think today's answer is each person pays £3.50 for the coffees. Bye, have a great day.
0: He's definitely someone I'd go out for dinner with as well. He'd always get it right. Yeah, they get a live round of applause.
5: Hello, Donnie Busco. It's Sakshi.
0: Hello, Sakshi.
5: Today's calculations is that each friend pays £3.50. Bye, have a nice day.
0: Very well done to Sakshi. It's great to have Sakshi. It's great to hear your voice again this morning. One out to little Dev.
6: Donnie Brasco. 8 people were on the bus, then 3 hopped on, which equals 11. So 11 times 4 is 44.
0: Yeah.
6: Which now I need to do 44 divided by 5 equals 38.5. So 38.5 divided by 11 is equal to £3.50p each.
0: My guy.
6: Have a nice day.
0: My guy, Dev, we got there in the end. And well done to Mum in the back. Well done, Avani. You got the right answer as well. Arnav, morning.
7: Hello, Donnie Brasco.
0: Okay, Don.
7: And the answer is that each person pays £3.50. Bye, have a great day.
0: Well done, Arnav, the man of few words as well, but he gets it in. Morning. Also, Krish was messaging to you guys. She goes, her son's actually helping out our opening evening today, so they get a late start tomorrow as well. So, yeah, we learned this one today. Seems like everyone's helping out. Saban, Midijan, give me your answer, my man.
8: Good morning, Annie Brown. Basco. My name is Saban, and today's calculation answer is each person pays £3.50 for coffee. Bye, have a great day.
0: Nah, Saban, you got it wrong. I'm joking.
8: Also, Daddy, my sister's name is Hadia, and it's her 14th birthday. Please wish her a happy birthday.
0: Oh, did you say Hadia? Wait, well, that was...
8: Also, Daddy, my sister's name is Hadia, and it's her 14th birthday.
0: I think it's Hadia. It's Hadia's birthday today. What do we do for Hadia's birthday?
1: Happy birthday.
0: Happy birthday, Hadia. Have a lovely one, and make sure Saban buys you lots of stuff as well. Hannah, if it was your birthday, right, and you wanted your brother to buy you something, what would you want? This is your moment. Anything. A pony. A fighter jet. A ship, a squishy dumpling, a car. Oh, there's too much choice now. A sweet, a chocolate.
2: Dollhouse.
0: Oh, a dollhouse.
9: Your glow.
0: A dollhouse.
9: You colour and fracture.
0: I've got to say, thank you very much, Priyanshu and Hannah, for dropping in today as well and setting this morning's calculation. They will be leaving very soon to get back to work because they just came all the way from West London to East London and then back to West London to get to school as well. It's crazy. It's been a real pleasure, Priyanshu. We wish you lots of luck with the flying as well. Hannah, are you going to be a pilot?
2: Maybe.
0: Never know. I wonder what Hannah will be when she grows up.

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0: Traffic and travel.
2: I'm Greg Edwards. Delays Manchester bound on the M62 between Junction 11 at Birchwood and Junction 12 at Eccles. Accidents partially blocking the carriageway about halfway along that stretch. The M61 has a 10-minute queue Manchester bound towards the M60 at Swinton Interchange now, and it's still heavy on the M60 itself on the anti-clockwise side, slow in places between Junction 18 at Simister Island and 13 at Worsley. Still really heavy on the M60 as you head clockwise round from Junction 24 at Denton Island towards Junction 1 at Stockport, and there is a queue on the M67 Manchester bound towards the M60 at Denton Island. And that's your latest traffic and travel.
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0: across Greater Manchester on 1377, 963 AM and DAB. And now also in Bradford and Leeds.
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2: The top stories this hour. Police are warning an influx of early release inmates into society could place further pressure on resources. Around 700 will be freed today to create more space in prisons in England and Wales. The Met's Deputy Assistant Commissioner Ben Russell's concerned about what officers are able to focus on.
3: We only have limited resources. We only have limited officer numbers. There's so many different examples where we're not able to focus on protecting the public from investigating crime, protecting the public from harm in this respect, because we're having to recompense for the failings of the criminal justice system.
2: The government says offenders will face the toughest ever license restrictions. US authorities have so far been unable to execute the only woman on death row in Tennessee despite two attempts. Krista Pike has been taken to hospital after being given the lethal injections. Journalists who witnessed what happened, like Catherine Sweeney, says they even heard her snoring.
4: She was still breathing at the end, was very ragged. She lifted her head up and was looking around at one point. None of it was normal. I covered all the executions last year and most of the ones this year. We haven't seen anything like it.
2: Officials insist they followed the normal protocol. The Israeli Prime Minister says his country will get to the root of the alleged attempt to crash a Fly Dubai flight bound for Tel Aviv. It's alleged the co-pilot stabbed the captain and sent the plane plunging nearly 14,000 feet before passengers and crew overpowered him. Millions of homes across England, Scotland and Wales are now paying more for their gas and electricity as price rises kick in. Average yearly energy bills will increase by £60. A new tax on vapes has kicked in, with experts warning higher prices could push people towards the black market. Cigarettes have also gone up. And British tennis player Sonia Kartal has won on her return to the WA Tour after almost 6 months out injured. She beat Spaniard Andrea Lazaro Garcia in straight sets at the Chinese Open. From Sky News, I'm Kat Suave.
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5: Good morning. So looking at the weather today in London, sunny intervals and a gentle breeze with temperatures around 26 degrees Celsius at the highest. Now moving up to the West Midlands and Manchester, light clouds with gentle breeze. We're expecting it to be a grey day with temperatures around 23 degrees Celsius at their highest.
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5: Oh, good morning, good morning, good morning. Today's the 1st of October, you know what that means? It means Pinch Punch first of the month. Yeah, baby! It's also birthday month for me as well, so anything could happen. I might get depressed, I might get really sad and be like, oh my God, not another year older. But it's alright, we're going to kick off with two back-to-backs. We've got Ek Din and Bhul Chuk Maaf.
0: Let's return to the biggest hits back-to-back. 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

0: Queen. Minaj, she loves that tune. I love that tune. 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
0: Do you know that guy Raghav? Yeah, you know that. Ooh, angel eyes. Yeah, this guy. No, seriously.
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0: Yeah, the only problem is he's never seen my eyes. I'm joking, he did. Raghav, basically, back in the day, Raghav done a tune with this guy called Iceberg Slim. It was called Can't Get Enough, and it was such a big banger. It was so, when I was young and when I was a little podder and I was at university, this came out, I was like, oh my God, this is such a jam. Oh, just did it up, I can't get it. Well, they've got a brand new single coming out together as well. They sent it to me yesterday. I'm so shocked. I can't believe, like, what, 20 years later, they've reformed again and they got a brand new single out. I'm not playing that right now. I just want some reminisce.
1: Tasty track of the hour, brought to you by Coca Noodles.
0: But celebrate them two getting back together again. No, not like that. I wanted to play this. It's Raghav Iceberg Slim. It's called Can't Get Enough. We got this morning's band by Jabrasco on the way. But Toraja Gana

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1: Well, it was really lovely to have Priyanshu and Hannah drop into the studio a bit earlier on. If you just joined us right now, you know what you're here for.
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1: Donnie, I'm beginning to have a little bit of I'm beginning to have a little bit of all you need to do to play along with us is to tell me what song this is. Going back in time a little bit. I'm a bit worried. I don't know if I've done this one before. I don't think I have. I double checked, but I don't think I have. What's a lot there? Could be a free flow. Could be a free win. It's the 1st of October, baby. Pinch punch, 1st of the month. And today's gonna. Yes, and I can get up, go. Huh? Anyone get it? Do you know it? Oh, we're getting deep here at Like a Radio. If you think you know what that song is, then prove it by telling me.
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5: I'm Louisa Gale, and it remains slow this Thursday morning as it east on the M62, an accident partially blocking the carriageway from Junction 11 for Birchwood towards the M60 at Junction 12 and the Eccles Interchange. And if you're heading further afield on the M6, there are long queues due to repair works closing Lane 3, both north and southbound between Junctions 16 and 15, the Stoke-on-Trent exits. Still struggling southbound on the M61 down towards the M60 at Junction 1 and the Swindon Interchange. And slow this morning down at Rixton again on the A57 Manchester Road towards the Templites at Warburton Bridge Road. And there's still no service on the trams between Piccadilly and Market Street and between Piccadilly and St Peter's Square due to the engineering works.
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0: The morning. Happy 1st of October, by the way.
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0: Oh, can I say good morning out to Supna, to Bhavani, Muskana, Aisha, Rids, Minakshi. Like, it's not that song. I can see why you said that. Morning, Nita, you got it right. Out to Satya, you've got it right as well. Indipal, great. It's great to hear from you as well. You got the right answer. Morning, Sheeta. Out to Ushma, Natasha. Very good morning to you. I can't believe it. Is it really that much of a popular song that everyone's got it right as well? Morning, Nirali, Marley, Minil, Binet, Syra, Ozma, Gargi. Everyone with the right answers at the moment. Oh no, Ozma's like, Donnie, you didn't show me on the radio earlier when I got calculations right. I'm sorry. It's because I was distracted, I had little Priyanshu in there. Right, today's Ghana, in case you haven't heard it yet, sounds like this. Es es un tahaya gargi. If you recognise the song, all you need to do is drop us a WhatsApp on this number.
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0: I'm starting to get stressed out right now as well. I've just realised it's the missus' birthday on Saturday. Oh no, what am I going to do?
1: Artist of the Week is brought to you by our new podcast, Leica Extra. Stream it now and be a part of the conversation.
0: I'm going to have to bake a cake or something. After all, it is Bake Off Month, isn't it? If you're locked into Leica, give us a sign or a signal. We're playing this morning's Band Baja Brasco. Morning, Riddhi. Morning, Pooja. Nice to have your ears. And that's to Syra.

0: mean, I'm looking at his repertoire of body of work, isn't it, Preto? He's done so much. Literally everything. What does the guy, does he have a social life? This week's artist of the week, Preto. So you know what, Hawaii is one of my favourites of all time. It's so beautiful, isn't it? Especially on an euphoric kind of day like this as well. Oh no, Mrs. Brasco's listening. She's ruined the surprise now. Now she knows I'm baking her a cake.
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0: Hello, good morning. Anyone found anywhere we can get free coffee? We're still trying to juice that. You know, like, it's supposed to be International Coffee Day today. But the thing is, America, they chose to do theirs like a couple of days before. And I'm looking for great deals to find free coffee in London. And the only one I've found is somewhere in Covent Garden where some people, I think it's Change and Espresso, they're giving out free coffees between 10 a.m. and 5 o'clock today. Other than that, I haven't found anywhere. Morning, Asad, how you doing? Good morning to Vasanti. A very good morning to you as well. I missed the birthday shout out earlier on. It's Sanjay's. Hey, Sanjay. Sanjay's birthday today. He goes, morning, Donnie. He goes, am I allowed to give a shout out for myself on my birthday? Of course, bro. I mean, you've got to be a number one cheerleader yourself, at least, anyway. Tell me it's your birthday. But it's Sanjay's birthday today. And he goes, I'm going out for a meal later on, have some dinner with some friends and having a good time. Sanjay, let me know where you're going because I'm turning up, man. I'm going to book a gear, y'all. I'm starving. Morning, Altav. Good morning to you. I believe you got the right answer because when you send a voice note in, it must be right. But all you need to do to get your name shouted out on radio today is tell me what is this corner. I know it sounds familiar.
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0: It's a good thing, so you need to look after your heart, man. Seriously.
8: Morning, Tony. 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

0: Yeah, sorry.
1: Morning, Tony. Today's song is
0: Must be really expensive.
1: Morning, Tony. Today's Ghana is Sambhala Hai Maine.
0: Arewa.
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1: Sambhala Hai Maine.
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1: Bahut apne dil ko.
0: But we got some men with kimti dils.
2: Morning, Basko.
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1: Love it. Morning, Darshana.
2: Good morning, Danny. Today's Gana is...
1: Yeah.
2: Sambhala hai maine bahut apne dil ka zubaan pe tera itna maar raha hai.
1: Well done, Tim Morning. All right. Good morning. At to Manju, at to Zahida, Suniti, Iqbal, Juhi. If I've missed out anyone, I'm sorry. Morning, Minnow. Today's answer officially was Sambhala hai maine bahut apne dil ko. Taken from the film Naraz.

0: I've got to say good morning out to Varsha as well. How can I leave Varsha out? 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
0: Like a radio. Oh, I love this. Jonty goes, Donny, apparently if you're a member of some places and you go and do some shopping, they're going to give you free coffee. If you find free coffee, let me know later on as well. I'm going to go on the hunt as well because it's today's International Coffee Day. It's Poetry Day. Say some poetry. Just be nice to everyone as well. And it's Thursday. It's the first of the month. It's the 1st of October. Yeah, let's get ready for it. We're into the final stretch. Whatever you're doing today, have a lovely one, and I'll catch you again tomorrow at 6 o'clock. You've got Ravi Sharma, Kush, and Darvish taking over. They're your beautiful threesome in the morning here at Laika Radio.
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4: It remains slow this Thursday morning at east on the M62. An accident partially blocking the carriage road from junction 11 for Birchwood towards the M60 at junction 12 and the Eccles interchange. And if you're a little further south on the M6, long queues due to repair works closing lane 3, both north and southbound between junctions 16 and 15, the Stoke-on-Trent exit. Still struggling southbound on the M61 as well, down towards the M60 at junction 1 and the Swinton interchange, as it is again in Rixton on the A57 Manchester Road, towards those temple lights at Warburton Bridge Road. And due to the ongoing engineering works, there's still no service on the trams between Piccadilly and Market Street and between Piccadilly and St Peter's Square.
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0: across Greater Manchester on 1377, 963 AM and DAB. And now also in Bradford and Leeds.
1: The top stories this hour. Metropolitan police officers are warning there aren't enough cops to manage the impact of around 700 prisoners getting out early from today. It's the first phase of a scheme designed to ease overcrowding in England and Wales. Ministers insist offenders on licence will face the toughest ever restrictions. Rhiannon Bragg was a victim of stalking.
2: Just under a year after he'd been released, I received a call from probation to let me know that he had been found dead. And that was what made me realise how at risk I had felt even with those measures.
1: Execution witnesses in the US have described hearing a woman snoring, having survived two doses of lethal injection. Krista Pike's on death row in Tennessee and has now been taken to hospital. Dame Esther Anson's being remembered as a legend of British broadcasting following her death at the age of 86. The former presenter founded Childline in the 80s. The Israeli Prime Minister says his country will get to the root of the alleged attempt to crash a Fly Dubai flight bound for Tel Aviv. It's alleged the co-pilot stabbed the captain and sent the plane plunging nearly 14,000 feet. Benjamin Netanyahu says investigators will look at whether he had accomplices or any links to Iran. Israel's PM has updated Donald Trump.
3: Supposedly a plumber grabbed the stick, and through watching this unbelievably crazy show. I watch it because they always talk about this should have happened, that should have. He grabbed the stick, pulled it up, leveled out the plane before it could.
1: MPs are recommending the BBC licence fee be reduced in price but extended to cover services beyond TV. The broadcasters admitted it needs to evolve, with one recommendation being to stop outbidding rivals for shows like Suits. And newborns in England will be tested from today for the spinal health condition affecting former Little Mix star Jessie Nelson's twin daughters. She's campaigned for SMA screening. From Sky News, I'm Kat Suave.
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4: Thursday morning, Jumarat ki suha. 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
3: 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I said, just wait. 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
0: और अब मैं आता हूँ 11 बजे की खबरों के उस पार।

0: across Greater Manchester on 1377, 963 AM and DAB. 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
2: The top stories this hour. Inmates are starting to be freed from prisons across England and Wales as part of the early release scheme. Around 700 offenders are being let out after only serving at least a third of their sentence. Metropolitan police officers say there aren't enough cops to handle it, but Justice Secretary Alex Norris says he's been preparing for this necessary step.
3: We've made a really big investment in probation, £700 million over 3 years, but that's into staff, but also the largest expansion of tagging ever, exclusion zones, alcohol tagging, football bans, so people might be leaving prison, but they're not going on to live their free lives.
2: The only woman on Tennessee's death row has been taken to hospital after a botched execution. Krista Pike was given 2 doses of lethal injection, but was still breathing and looking around. Ministers have confirmed the UK's looking at flight safety after a captain was allegedly stabbed by his co-pilot on a Fly Dubai service. The flight from Dubai to Tel Aviv plunged 14,000 feet before passengers took control and pulled it out of its dive. 2 off-duty pilots then made an emergency landing in Saudi Arabia, where the suspect was detained. Almog Itali was on board.
4: Crew members rushing to the front of the plane when they put the there was kind of attack. The most important thing is that we managed to back home safely because of a very, very brave man.
2: England footballer Ivan Toney's pleaded not guilty to assaulting a man at a nightclub in central London last year. His spokesperson says he looks forward to clearing his name in court. Northern Ireland's become the first country in the UK to introduce graduated driving licences. Learners will have to spend at least 6 months getting practical experience before their test, then display an R plate after they pass. And a new tax on vapes has come into force. The duty adds £2.20 to every 10 millilitres of e-liquid. From Sky News, I'm Kat Suave.
0: This is Leica Radio Network, officially London's number one Asian commercial radio group. 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
0: Right, Janab, welcome back, Ji. 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
2: The top stories this hour. Thank you, Andy Burnham, is the message from one prisoner who's among hundreds due to be released partway through their sentences today. Ministers insist their licence conditions will be the toughest ever. The scheme's designed to free up cell space in England and Wales. Police worry about the strain on resources. Farah Naz's niece, Zara Alina, was killed by an ex-convict.
3: When you go back to your relationship and you don't have 3 meals a day, or you don't have work, risk will escalate. In our case, there wasn't even a home for the killer to go to. So how was he going to be adequately supervised?
2: A death row inmate in Tennessee has been taken to hospital after 2 lethal injections failed to kill her. Krista Pike was said to have been loudly snoring after the attempts. A government minister says they'll be looking at flight safety after an alleged stabbing on board a Fly Dubai flight. A pilot's accused of attacking the captain, causing the Tel Aviv-bound plane to plummet 14,000 feet. Donald Trump's praised an Israeli plumber who intervened, having watched an air crash TV show. Israel's released footage of Yaniv Yaon meeting their prime minister.
4: I ran towards the cockpit and there was a very sharp nosedive which sent me flying. The pilots were in their seats, one had slumped down, the other was slumped over the controls. I started pulling the controls back and the plane started to level out a bit.
2: The UK has announced a new package of sanctions against Russia. The 31 new measures target Vladimir Putin's war chest and goes after those accused of torturing Ukrainian civilians. England footballer Ivan Toney has pleaded not guilty to assault at a central London nightclub last December. He's appeared at Westminster Magistrates Court this morning. And Macklemore says he's blown away after selling out his upcoming Free Palestine tour. The rapper was dropped as Ed Sheeran's support act after comments he made about the conflict in Gaza. From Sky News, I'm Kat Suave.
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5: Right, Janab, Manchester se leke Yorkshire tak, Leeds tak, Bradford tak, ek jaisa temperature 17 degree, jabki Karachi mein 33 degree, aur Lahore mein 34 degree, Dhaka mein 34 degree, aur Bharatiya Rajdhani Delhi mein 33 degree, jabki New York mein Robin Bhai ke sheher mein hai 19 degree.
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0: Right, jenab, sone ka bhav hamare yahan UK mein aaj 1 gram gold ka rate ho gaya £100.82. 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
1: जी हाँ, रोबिन भाई और गुलाम अली भाई के लिए गीत होगा. कराची से आया है और अब मैं

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2: The top stories this hour. Hundreds of inmates across England and Wales are being released early from today in an effort to free up space in the prison system. Around 700 offenders are being let out after only serving at least a third of their sentence. Ministers insist those on licence will face the toughest ever restrictions. One prisoner says he's just happy to be released a bit earlier.
3: How are you going to celebrate freedom?
4: Have a beer and get a fry up.
3: You got somewhere to live?
4: I'll have to go probation first. Hopefully they'll arrange somewhere.
3: How are you feeling about the prospect of, like, reoffending? Do you feel like we're a bit rehabilitated?
4: I don't plan on reoffending.
2: A man who confronted an alleged attacker on board a Fly Dubai flight says he managed to pull the plane out of a nosedive by watching air crash investigation. The flight to Tel Aviv plunged 14,000 feet before two off-duty pilots made an emergency landing in Saudi Arabia. Executions in Tennessee have been paused after officials were unable to put a killer to death using lethal injection. Krista Pike was given two doses before being taken to hospital. Journalists who witnessed what happened, like Catherine Sweeney, says they even heard her snoring.
5: She was still breathing at the end. It was very ragged. She lifted her head up and was looking around at one point. None of it was normal. I covered all the executions last year and most of the ones this year. We haven't seen anything like it.
2: Measures to put more economic pressure on Russia this winter have been announced by the government. The sanctions aim to disrupt disinformation networks and target those responsible for torturing Ukrainian civilians. England international Ivan Toney has denied assaulting a man at a nightclub in central London. The footballer's spokesperson says he looks forward to being given the opportunity to clear his name in court. And Britain's Cameron Norrie has lost at the China Open tennis to world number two Alexander Zverev. The German beat him in straight sets. From Sky News, I'm Kat Suave.
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6: The weather report, weather forecast sun lijiyega Manchester, Greater Manchester mein. Is waqt 17 degrees Celsius temperature hai. Aur aaj maximum temperature 18 degrees rahega. Leeds ki baat karein to 18 and 9 ke darmiyan temperature. Sunny day rahega. Aaj Leeds mein bhi aur Bradford mein rehne wale. Ji, aapke paas bhi sunny interval ke saath saath thoda sa cloudy bhi hoga. 17 and 9 ke darmiyan temperature rahega.
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6: 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Assalamu alaikum, namaste, satsriyakal, have a very good afternoon. Aur shukriya bahut bahut Ibn Dhabesh for the mid-morning show. Vika, final program.
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0: when it comes to heart attacks, you might be surprised to hear the symptoms don't always feel severe. 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

0: Greater Manchester on 1377, 963 AM and DAB. 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
2: The top stories this hour. Prisoners have started to walk free in England and Wales under the government scheme to ease pressure on jails. Around 700 inmates will be released today, with some of them having served just a third of their sentence. The Conservatives say it's an insult to victims and a danger to the public. Ex-offender and charity worker Mark Cullen says the day he was let out, he had nowhere to go.
3: I had a care manager, but my phone didn't have any battery. And by the time I got the phone charged, there was a message saying, "Oh, I had some place for you to stay." But I had to sleep in a park in West London. I had a drug dealer behind me.
2: A former teacher who sexually abused a boy she privately tutored during the 1990s has been jailed for 7 years. 65-year-old Deborah Franklin from Hertfordshire targeted the victim when he was aged between 9 and 12. An Israeli official says the pilot suspected of attacking the captain on a Fly Dubai plane is an Omani national. The flight was on its way to Israel from the UAE when the incident happened yesterday. The chief of the Police Service of Northern Ireland says there will be consequences for those who block a controversial Orange Order parade in County Armagh. Protesters are continuing to oppose the march down the mainly nationalist Garvaghy Road in Portadown. The Northern Ireland secretary is holding talks with the organisation and with residents. John Booth says the situation's challenging and complex.
4: It feels like the world's watching what's happening at the moment. So I think we all need to try to conduct ourselves in the very best way we possibly can for the future of this place.
2: Figures from Nationwide suggest average property values in the UK fell by 0.2% last month. The yearly rate of house price growth in September halved to 0.8%. And in sport, world number two tennis player Alexander Zverev has knocked out Britain's Cameron Norrie of the China Open. Harriet Dart has advanced to the next round after edging past China's Yihan Ku. From Sky News, I'm Chris Milligan.
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5: Weather report, weather forecast, ek baar phir se, 18 aur 13 degrees Celsius ke darmiyan Manchester mein aaj temperature rahega, jabki aaj halki barish ka imkan hai, aur Bradford ke areas mein 17 and 9 degrees, jabki sunny interval ke saath rahenge badal chaye hue, aur Leeds mein bhi 18 aur 9 ke darmiyan rahega aaj temperature aur sunny intervals rahenge. All the way down.
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0: Let's return to the biggest hits back to back. 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
2: 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My whole life's on that phone. 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
2: Top stories this hour. Hundreds of prisoners across England and Wales are being released early from today in an effort to free up space in the prison system. Around 700 offenders are being let out after only serving at least a third of their sentence. Ministers insist those on licence will face the toughest ever restrictions. One prisoner says he's just happy to be released a bit earlier.
3: How are you going to celebrate freedom?
4: Have a beer and get a fry up.
3: Have you got somewhere to live?
4: I'll have to go probation first. Hopefully they'll arrange somewhere.
3: How are you feeling about the prospect of like reoffending? Do you feel like a bit rehabilitated?
4: I don't plan on reoffending.
2: A former teacher has been jailed for 7 years for sexually abusing a boy she was tutoring in the 1990s. 65-year-old Deborah Franklin was married and in her 30s at the time. The body of a baby found on a shoreline in North Wales may have been in the water for weeks. Police are still looking for her mother, who they say is likely to be extremely vulnerable. The leader of Reform UK says the Prime Minister hasn't been honest with voters about his real feelings about Brexit. Nigel Farage has criticised Andy Burnham's comments at the Labour Party conference about reshaping the UK's relationship with the EU.
5: Everybody promised the result will be respected, including Andy Burnham on the 18th of May. As he put himself forward to the voters in Makerfield, he said, "We're not going to change any of this. Rejoining isn't even on the table." And yet a few months later, he's saying that it is.
2: The PM says the country's lost control since leaving the bloc. The Conservatives have claimed ministers are trying to blame leaving the European Union for their poor economic decisions. Thousands of workers at Glasgow City Council are continuing to be fired and rehired after a temporary pause is over a long-running dispute over pay. And Gary Barlow says Take That can't wait to share new music with fans. The group's released title track Dreamers ahead of an album which is out next month. He says the project's been 2 years in the making. From Sky News, I'm Chris Milligan.
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6: Weatherboard weather forecast, Manchester ke liye aaj 18 degrees aur 13 degrees ke darmiyan temperature rahega, zyada sunny intervals honge, badal bhi chhaye rahenge, taham barish ka chance jo hai wo 50% hai, 18 and 13 ke darmiyan temperature hoga. Bradford mein rehne walon ke liye aaj sunny day hai aur kuch der ke liye badal bhi honge, 17 and 9 degrees ke darmiyan temperature rahega, jabki Leeds mein aap full sunny day enjoy karenge, 18 and 9 degrees ke darmiyan temperature hoga.
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7: So, जी ये था हमारा आज का प्रोग्राम. इसके साथ ही रबीना खान को इजाजत दीजिए. अपना सभी का ख्याल रखिएगा. रिस्कान का इंतजार कीजिएगा. 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

0: across Greater Manchester on 1377, 963 AM and DAB. 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
2: Top stories this hour. Thank you, Andy Burnham, is the message from one prisoner who's among hundreds due to be released partway through their sentences today. Ministers insist their licence conditions will be the toughest ever. The scheme's designed to free up cell space in England and Wales, but police worry about the strain on resources. Farah Naz's niece, Zara Alina, was killed by an ex-convict.
3: When you go back to your relationship and you don't have three meals a day, or you don't have work, risk will escalate. In our case, there wasn't even a home for the killer to go to. So how was he going to be adequately supervised?
2: A prolific burglar has been jailed for 18 years for the manslaughter of an elderly man who died trying to protect his wife. Ashley Malcolm, who's 40, admitted headbutting 86-year-old John Burke after breaking into his home in East London last September. Judge Simon Mayo sentenced Malcolm at the Old Bailey.
4: The impact upon his widow, Peggy Burke, has been particularly profound. She has lost the companionship, love and support of the man with whom she shared her life over many decades.
2: Police are again appealing for a mother of a newborn baby whose body was discovered on a beach in Bangor in North Wales to come forward. Officers say the infant may have been in the water for weeks. An investigation found the driver killed in the Bedfordshire train crash continued to speed up after acknowledging a red signal. More than 160 passengers were injured when it went into the back of a stationary train near Elstow in June. Measures to put more economic pressure on Russia this winter have been announced by the government. The sanctions aim to disrupt disinformation networks and target those responsible for torturing Ukrainian civilians. And rock band Enter Shikari have announced they're going on hiatus at the end of next year. It will be after their tour of Europe and America, which they say could end in extinction. From Sky News, I'm Chris Milligan.
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5: Thank you very much, Chris. Let's give you an update on the weather for the Northwest. Firstly, mainly dry this evening with clear periods, lows of 11 degrees up to Leeds and to Bradford. You've got sunny intervals and a gentle breeze tonight's lows of 9 degrees.
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5: Thursday afternoon. A very good afternoon. Welcome to the Leica Radio Network across the northwest and west Yorkshire. Getting your home on drive. This is Rizcan. Thank you so much, Rabina. She's back with us on Monday now from 1 with a magazine shop. Let's get you home. Let's get you somewhere.

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Riz Khan.

0: I tell you what, I'm so glad to be here with you. Because it's Thursday, the day after Wednesday, one day before Friday. Welcome to the Was Local Station across the Northwest and West Yorkshire. We are the Leica Radio Network, and it's a crew from the Northwest getting you home. Manchester, the surrounding areas, Leeds, Bradford, Huddersfield, Halifax, we got you as well, taking care of your weekdays from 4 on this show. This is Riz Khan, getting you home on drive, sponsored by Pepe's Piri Piri. How you doing? How you feeling? What are you thinking about today? It's Thursday. I don't know, it's one of those days where everybody's like, can it please just fast forward to Friday? Well, if you are finishing work at 5 o'clock, you are nearly closer to the weekend. That's the good news. And if you're on a night shift, you've just got one more night to go, hopefully, and then it's your weekend with us as well, which starts officially tomorrow at 4 o'clock on this show. How's your Thursday been? It's a brand new day of the month. We're in October, 1st of October, which I think, if my seasonal calendar is right and if it's aligned, it's kind of approaching autumn, isn't it? The month where the crispy leaves begin to fall and it just gets a bit like winter's on the way, which I don't mind. We've got loads happening on the show today. I want to talk to you about an interesting fact, which really got me like, wow. And it's not often that these facts get me a bit wow because, well, things are just factual sometimes and facts can be facts, but this one in particular about hands in particular that has really kind of got me a bit, whoa, could this really be popular? And could this really be possible? And I wonder if we could actually do this. I need to know 33 million people to be able to actually test this fact out. Maybe one day we can together.
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0: 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Where's my sweet things at?

0: guess what you're saying I've had today is one of those sprinkle cakes. And I know it's not my cheat day and it's not my regular dessert, which is obviously a crunch cake. You know that. It's a nice tune, this one, too.
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3: Still some delays as you head clockwise on the M60 over Barton Bridge this afternoon, approaching Junction 12 at Eccles, now taking about half an hour to get through. Southbound the M61, also fairly slow approaching the M60 at Swinton. Busy as usual, heading out of Manchester on Mancunian Way from Ancoats through to Salford. A little bit slow going as you make the journey on Great Ancoats Street at Manchester as well, approaching Rochdale Road. Also picking up queues on Trinity Way by the Chapel Street Junction. We've got those roadworks continuing at Royton as well, with the northbound side of Rochdale Road remaining shut. That does mean a diversion from Middleton Road through to Radcliffe.

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0: from the movie Guru, Trigo Shao, and it is Bersore. Right, I've got a hypothetical question for you. And really, this hypothetical question doesn't have a plain black and white right answer. It's full of greys, this question. My question for you is, have a think about this carefully, all right? How far around the world can your hands go? There's a reason I'm asking you this, because I came across something which made me go really wow. And before I tell you what the wow moment was, I just want you to have a think about this hypothetical question. And you might be able to send me a response, either on voice note, or you can write out a message as well. For any intellects, anybody who's got a bit of neuron spark in their brain right now. How far around the world can your hands go? And if you're asking me, what do you mean? Think about it. Like I just said, there isn't a clear black and white right answer to this. This is basically wherever your thoughts, your inner philosophical mind will take you with this. So yeah, how far around the world will your hands take you? Genuinely, I'd be really interested to know your thoughts, your thinking, your responses, your ideas, suggestions that you might have. And you can send all of that to my WhatsApp on the studio number 07703 40 30 20. Like I said, you can message me or you can voice note me.
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0: I'm giving you a bit of a philosophical question for a Thursday afternoon. Just in case you missed it, I'll give you a recap very shortly. But first,
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0: Ain't nothing philosophical about these numbers. Let's just get on with it. US dollar to the pound is 1.13, India rupee 109.14, Pakistan rupee 314.29, Bangladeshi taka 139.48, Sri Lankan lankan 374.96, and Afghanistan afghanis at 72.91.
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1: 4:33 on Drive. 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Time now for your local news roundup. A Greater Manchester police officer who struck and seriously injured a pedestrian in his liveried car that was following a pursuit of a suspected drink driver has received a suspended prison sentence. PC Sam Lockley, 35, pleaded guilty in January this year. That was to a charge of causing serious injury by dangerous driving. At a court hearing a month later in February this year, he received a two-year suspended sentence and was ordered to carry out 15 days of community service. He was also banned from driving for 2 years. The Independent Office for Police Conduct, which investigated the collision in Rochdale in November 2023, said reporting restrictions were placed by a court on the case at the time, which prevented disclosure of the officer's guilty plea and sentence. Other news this afternoon, five people have been arrested after a man was found critically injured in Leeds. The man in his 40s was found just after 3:30 yesterday. That was on Lister Hill in Horsforth. Following a disturbance, West Yorkshire Police said he was taken to hospital with serious injuries. Five people aged between 44 and 74 have been arrested on suspicion of assault. The force appealed for anyone with information or footage of the incident to get in touch. These are your local news headlines. More news at the top of the hour.
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0: ड्राइव

0: way, so today I'm feeling quite philosophical, and I've got a philosophical question for you, and you can take this in whichever gully, whichever direction, whichever road, street, or even airway you want, all right? And the question goes something like this. If you think about this situation, this hypothetical question, how far around the world can your hands take you? There really isn't a plain, clear, black and white answer to this. Whatever your mind thinks of the first time I ask that question, message in and let me know. 07703 40 30 20 on WhatsApp, where you can message or voice note the show.
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0: So you got to tell me what is on your mind. How far can your hands take you around the world? Talk to me on WhatsApp across the Northwest, West Yorkshire. You are with Riz Khan on Drive.

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0: 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This latest one is on Walton-on-Thames, which is a place which I really don't know where it is, but if you're in the south, I think it's in the south. 44 High Street in Walton-on-Thames, and the postcode is KT12, not KT as in the person KT, but Kilo Tango 12, 1 Bravo Yankee. 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
1: 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There's one near you.
0: Right, very quickly, I got 30 seconds to chat to you. Hi to Imran, thank you for your message. Hi to Saj. Hi to Sumaya, who's locked in, back from the office. And you're enjoying the weather, especially being here in October. And you feel worried about AI and feel robots are already taking over human jobs? Could you expand on that? Give it some context, Sumaya. Thanks for your message. 07703 40 3020. Get involved.
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3: Use your cues as you head clockwise on the M60 over Barton Bridge this afternoon, approaching junction 12 at Eccles, taking around 20 minutes to get through. Southbound the M61, not very much better. Stop start there through the concrete tunnels, approaching the M60 at Swinton. Usual build up out of Manchester as well on Mancunian Way, from Mancoats through to Salford. And Salford traffic pretty slow the outbound side of Regent Road as well, 15 minutes to get up to the M602 there. Great Ancoats Street, also fairly busy on the sensors by Ashton Old Road. Picking up queues on Trinity Way near to Chapel Street, and watch out for a build up westbound the M67 as well, coming in from Hyde, approaching the M60 at Denton. That's the latest.
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0: Zach Nye, C-Mark, from his album Reborn, across the Northwest, West Yorkshire. How you doing? 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
2: The top stories this hour. Metropolitan police officers are warning there aren't enough cops to manage the impact of around 700 prisoners getting out early from today. It's the first phase of a scheme designed to ease overcrowding in England and Wales. Killers and paedophiles are exempt, but domestic abusers are not. Ministers insist offenders on licence will face the toughest ever restrictions. Rhiannon Bragg was a victim of stalking.
3: Just under a year after he'd been released, I received a call from probation to let me know that he had been found dead. And that was what made me realise how at risk I had felt even with those measures.
2: Police say the body of a baby found on a beach in North Wales may have been in the water for weeks. The girl's remains were discovered in Bangor on Sunday. Authorities are urging the child's mother to make contact. Fiona Girard from the Betsy Cadwallader University Health Board issued a direct appeal to her.
4: We don't yet know all the circumstances surrounding your baby's death. But what is important right now is that we find you, make sure you are safe, and ensure that you receive any medical attention and support you may need.
2: A former teacher who sexually abused a young boy she tutored has been jailed for 7 years. Deborah Franklin, who's 65, was convicted of subjecting her victim to sex acts in the 1990s when he was aged between 9 and 12. She was in her 30s at the time. An independent review found a woman who was sexually assaulted at a Travel Lodge hotel was fundamentally failed by the company. The attacker was given a key card, which the report says highlights wider concerns over hotel room security. Figures from Nationwide suggest average property values in the UK fell by 0.2% last month. The yearly rate of house price growth in September halved to 0.8%. And finally, a new tax on vapes has come into force. The duty adds £2.20 to every 10 millilitres of e-liquid. From Sky News, I'm Chris Milligan.
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5: Thank you very much, Chris. Let's give you an update on the weather. Firstly, for the northwest, dry this evening, clear periods, lows of 11 degrees up to Leeds and Bradford. You're expecting sunny intervals and a gentle breeze, lows of 9 degrees.
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0: Arijit Singh from the movie Bawal. To make it na pyar karte. Before this one, Colonel Ojla Tova. By the way, tomorrow on my show, I will be running a competition to give away a pair of tickets to see Karan Ojla live in Manchester. It's a big competition. So make sure you're locked in. All I'm going to tell you is I will be launching it after 5 o'clock on the show, all right? Yeah. Welcome to the Sound of Home. This is the Leica Radio Network, the crew from the Northwest getting you home, not only across the Northwest, but West Yorkshire as well. Big love to our brand new listenership from Leeds, Bradford, Huddersfield, Halifax, and those ends of the M62. And even bigger love for the OGs from the Northwest as well, all right? Don't want you to feel left out or have a bit of FOMO. My name is Riz, and I get you home on this show weekdays from 4 o'clock. Now, today, I'm talking about a limb that you all have, a body part, which is a hand. And I've got a really deep philosophical question that I want you to have a go at answering, because there really isn't a black and white answer to this. This is whatever that comes to your mind is the answer that I want to hear from, all right? And basically, my question is, how far around the world could your pair of hands take you? Now, if you're thinking, what does it mean by that? I don't know. If I'm honest with you, I just want you to have a go and think about this and let your thoughts, your creativity, your imagination, your experience in life, no matter how much, how little, just let it wander. Let your thoughts wander with this question. How far around the world could your pair of hands take you? And I'll tell you why I'm asking this question for you a bit later on in the show, all right? You can get in touch, 07703 403020, and I'll get through some of your messages. You can take this question quite literally, or you can take it metaphorically and figuratively, all right? I'm not asking, like, how far can you reach around the world with a pair of hands? That's not the question. But you can give me a response if you want to have a guess about that, if you have a literal mind.
1: Drive with Riz.
0: And we'll get on with some tunes from the album I'm an Artist Bro. I'm a presenter, bro. Diljit Dosanjh, Simar.

0: So I got a huge range of responses coming in with my question, how far around the world can your hands take you? And I like the fact that you've got such original and unique thinking. Well, that's what makes you you and what makes us different, right? Mohammed in Manchester has been in touch. So the question is, how far around the world can your hands take you? It's not a literal question, although you can take it literally or figuratively as well. Your choice is there. Mohammed says your hands and get you around the world within seconds, because everything is within our fingertips nowadays. Now, that is an answer I would never have thought of.
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0: A messed up traffic and travel. This is supposed to happen now. Hold on. Let's just pretend it's busy everywhere. Let me try and do this again. Yeah.
3: Still fairly busy as you head clockwise on the M60 over Barton Bridge this afternoon, approaching Junction 12 at Eccles. It's taken about 20 minutes to get through. Southbound the M61, not very much better, approaching the M60 at Swinton, about a 15-minute queue there. I'm also picking up some queues on the outbound side of Mancunian Way from Ancoats through to Salford. And if you're heading around Lawton, the East Lancs Road sluggish as well by the Newton Road traffic lights. Not a bad picture elsewhere. Just been checking in with the census through the roadworks at Mottram Moor, just the usual queues, nothing more significant than that. On towards Batmore, neither around Sale through the lane closures on Cross Street down towards the junction with Dane Road. Traffic getting through without too significant a delay. That's the latest.
0: Right, so yeah, we got there. I was getting carried away with my fingertips and my hands. So where around the world could your hands take you? 07703 40 30 20. Let's get a soundtrack.
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0: So if you take a second and have a little look at your hands right now, if you can do that, do it for me. Because I've got a bit of a philosophical question which is really taking you in different avenues, roads, directions, and that's what I like about this question. I'll tell you why I'm asking it very soon now. But literally, look at your hand for now. And my question is, how far around the world do you think your hands can go? That is it. Drop in with the first thought that comes to mind. 07703403020. Hi to Moina from Lim. Metaphorically, you keep in thinking, your experience and your talents will enable you to reach your goals. Yeah, how talented are your hands? The only talent I think my hands have got is pressing buttons like this.
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0: Also, TCO presents Ustad Rahat Fateh Khan, a tribute to his uncle, Ustad Nusrat Fateh Khan, on his 30th death anniversary, a one-day-only performance and concert, the 18th of April, 2027, at the O2 in London, exclusive radio partner, the Leica Radio Network. 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

0: Jim Bolton. Your response to my question, I can't share on the radio. Behave yourself, Saj. Come on, I knew there's going to be one of you at least that's going to pipe up with a really dodgy response to a really undodgy question, like how far in the world can your hands take you? If you want to give an undodgy response that I can actually share on the radio, you can message in on the show. 07703 40 30 20. You are with Riz Khan. 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
0: Coming up to 5:37, time now for your local news roundup. A Greater Manchester police officer who struck and seriously injured a pedestrian in his liveried car following a pursuit of a suspected drink driver has received a suspended prison sentence. PC Sam Lockley, 35, pleaded guilty in January this year to a charge of causing serious injury by dangerous driving. At a court hearing a month later in February this year, he received a 2-year suspended sentence and was ordered to carry out 15 days of community service. He was also banned from driving for 2 years. The Independent Office for Police Conduct, which investigated the collision which happened in Rochdale, that was in November 2023, said reporting restrictions were placed by a court on the case at the time, which prevented disclosure of the officer's guilty plea and sentence. Other news this afternoon, Leeds Bradford Airport could run an extra 10 flights a night during the summer if changes to their operating rules are approved, the chief executive has said. Currently, the airport is permitted 2,920 aircraft movements between 11 p.m. and 7 a.m. during the summer, but bosses want to switch to a model that monitors overall noise levels instead of counting takeoffs and landings. It's also planning to condense nighttime hours to between 11:30 and 5:59 in the morning, with the plan set to be decided on by Leeds City Council later this autumn. These are your local news headlines. Morning at the top of the hour.
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0: And this week's episode is a showcase of Raj Button, our CEO. 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

0: from Manchester to West Yorkshire and beyond. This is Laika Radio Network. My name is Riz, getting you home on a Thursday afternoon. I'm also asking you how far your hands can take you around the world, literally or figuratively. And I tell you what, your figurative minds, they need a bit of a wash. Because I give up, I'm not sharing out on air any more responses that I get from you. What is up with Bolton and the water and the hands there? You lot, behave yourselves.
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0: So yeah, on the show today, I was asking you literally or figuratively, how far around the world can your hands go? I'm going to wrap this up now because I can't even tell you why. Right, anyway, all I'm going to say, lads in Bolton, you lot, say no more. Right, if 33, this is why I asked you, I came across this fact, which is really innocent. If 33 million people held hands, do you know what they could do together? They can make it all the way round the equator. You know that bit around the centre of the earth, I think it is. 33 million hands would be able to make it all the way round the crater. I think that is some very powerful hand power. Just imagine if those 33 million people actually just got on, lived happily and peacefully. We'd make it around, I don't know, far beyond the equator, don't you think? Right. Got a few soundtracks. This one, Nusrat Fateh Ali Khan, I got some Jubin Nautiyal and Karan Aujla to play for you on Drive. Keep it with us, Laika Radio Network, the crew from Manchester, across West Yorkshire.

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0: Traffic and travel.
2: Picking up some delays as you head southbound on the M61, approaching the M60 at Swinton tonight. 20 minutes worth of queues on that stretch through the concrete tunnels, according to the sensors. Clockwise traffic busy as well. The M60 over Barton Bridge out towards Junction 12 at Eccles, taking about 10 minutes to get through. Similar build-up, Manchester traffic, Trinity Way, approaching the A6 at Chapel Street. And also some queues out of Manchester on Mancunian Way, Mancourt through to Salford. Not a bad picture elsewhere, just checking in with the sensors. Things improving westbound the M67 as you approach the M60 at Denton. Also doing fine through the roadworks at Royton if you're heading northbound Rochdale Road. Diversion coping well on towards Radcliffe Street.
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0: His heart is about to fly with theirs. I don't know where they're going on a bit of a mission with each other's hearts, but yeah, that's what this record is about, I think. It's a nice one. Jivino Tial, Niti Mohan Kivas, Asma, Asma. Coming up for you is the news at 6, and right after, I bring to you my cruise control selection. Keep back, chillax. I got you till 7.
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2: Top stories this hour. Counter-terror police say they've made a fresh arrest over an apparent plot at an airbase in Gloucestershire. We're told a UK-Iranian dual national is being held on suspicion of preparing acts. It's understood around 700 prisoners have been released early on the first day of the government scheme to ease overcrowding. Criminals were seen celebrating as they walked free from jails across England and Wales. Victims' groups say it could do untold damage, while police and probation services warn they could be overstretched. This inmate leaving London's Wandsworth jail was asked if he had a message for Andy Burnham.
3: Yeah. Thank you.
4: Do you think it's right that people are being released early?
3: Some people, yeah. There's not enough space in the jails. You've got to put proper criminals in there.
2: The body of a baby girl, which was discovered on the North Wales coast, may have been in the water for weeks. Police in Bangor are appealing for the infant's mother. To come forward as they have concerns for her welfare. An ex-teacher who groomed and sexually abused a boy she tutored has been jailed for 7 years. Deborah Franklin, who's 65, preyed on her victim for 3 years in the 90s, starting when he was 9 years old. Four astronauts are on their way to the International Space Station following liftoff from Florida.
5: 5, 4, 3, 2, 1, ignition and liftoff. Go Falcon, go Dragon, and go Crew 13.
2: Their flight is expected to be the quickest yet for Elon Musk's company, with an 8-hour journey to their destination. The SpaceX crew faced a 3-week delay, though, so engineers could fix the capsule's leaking fuel system. They'll be on board the ISS for 6 months. And finally, Gary Barlow says Take That can't wait to share new music with their fans. The group's released title track Dreamers ahead of an album, which is out next month. From Sky News, I'm Chris Milligan.
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6: Thanks, Chris. And weather-wise for the northwest, dry this evening, clear periods, lows of 11 degrees up to Leeds and Bradford tonight. It's going to be sunny and a gentle breeze tonight, lows of 9 degrees.
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6: We are live across the northwest and west Yorkshire. 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Whatever your vibe, view, setting, I got you till 7. Yeah.

0: from the movie Crew. It is Nena Diljit features Badshah with Nena. And before this one, it was a tune from Donkey, Arijit Singh and Omahi. Thursday night, coming up to 10 minutes after 6, we are live from Manchester across the Northwest and West Yorkshire. This is Riz getting you home. Thank you everyone for being with me. This is one of my favourite hours to produce and present for you, because it's time for you to just focus on you, especially if you are on the way home now and you've had a bit of a day. You've had a really exciting day, either cognitively with a lot of thinking happening in your job, or physically, and you just need to switch off, or you need to switch on, or you just need to zone out, de-stress, disconnect a little bit. I try and design this hour to help you do that, because let's face it, we all work a really tough 9 to 5, and hopefully some of the vibes, the soundtracks, the tones, the melodies, the music, the energy, the vibe will help you to just zone out. Or on the other hand, we also have people who are busy doing their errands tonight, doing the shopping, doing the last minute things to get for your kids who have got food technology tomorrow and they just told you now that they're making, I don't know, lasagna at school. Or maybe you're powering yourself up to, or psyching yourself up to get to the gym after work, or maybe heading there now. This hour is designed for you. No matter your mood, your motive, your view, your vibe, your setting, your scene. And if you're with me tonight, thanks for locking in. You can come and say hey on my WhatsApp, 07703 403020. Waj, thank you for locking in. Hi to Samaya, happy Thursday to you as well. It's been a long day for you, but locked into the show. Apparently it brightens up your day. I'm glad it does for you. And thanks for dropping in to say hi. Hi to Shazia from Manchester. Hi to Abid in Chorlton. Hi to Selena, you're in Manchester as well. What were you saying about hands, say Selena? I'm not going to go there, Selena, because it's just going to open up another can of wiggly worms, wiggly hands. Well, basically, I came across a fact. If 33 million people held hands, they could make it all the way around the equator. And before I drop that fact, I put a question out to you lot. We've got some some really cool minds, but some really interesting ones as well, is a polite way of saying it. So I don't want to open that can of hands.
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0: 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It's a soundtrack that is just going to help you zone out. 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
2: Busy as you head clockwise on the M60 over Barton Bridge tonight, approaching Junction 12 at Eccles. It's taking around 15 minutes to get through. Heading out of Manchester, fairly slow on Mancunian Way as well from Ancourt through to Salford. And still busy as you head on Great Ancourt Street near to Ashton Old Road. Generally elsewhere, though, things starting to improve. Certainly at Lawton, the East Lancs Road back on the move now by the Newton Road traffic lights. All approaches to the St. Peter's Church traffic lights at Hindley actually looking a lot better as well. And even through the roadworks at Ashton, southbound side of Gerrard Street remaining shut. Not causing too much in the way of disruption, with the diversion route holding up pretty well from Wigan Road through to Bryn Street. That's the latest. I'm Ed Shepherd.
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0: Stars 2, the mystery continues with Mahi. Features of my cruise control selection. I've got plenty more soundtracks keeping you company on that journey home, or that journey to somewhere, or that journey to nowhere. If you're just chilling out at home, locked into the show, or maybe you're locked in at work and you're looking at the clock and you're thinking, when can I finish? You can go home when I can go home, all right? Which is just towards 7 o'clock. Keep it right here. You're with Riz Khan. This is Drive.
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0: I'm not going to lie, that does sound really tempting. 3 nights in Dubai for £600. 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
0: US dollar to the pound, 1.13. Indian rupee, 109.02. 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And Afghanistan afghanis at 72.85.
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0: So this morning, I nearly fell asleep with my cat again. He was just staring at me. He looked so peaceful. I was like, could I please get back to bed? Why are they the most comfiest and most chilled out animals ever? All they do is just eat and sleep and just meow at you. Love to be a cat, me. Right. It's a song about a piece of jewellery called a...

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0: Just gone 6:31 on Drive. Here's your local news roundup. Passengers have slammed a 2-hour wait for their luggage at Manchester Airport as ridiculous. Several travellers reported facing long waits for their bags at the airport in the early hours of this morning. One passenger reported he landed at around 12:30 a.m. and was still waiting for his luggage 2.5 hours later. The baggage handling process is not managed by Manchester Airport. An airport spokesperson confirmed it's done by airlines and their ground handlers. Other news this evening, a former West Yorkshire police officer has been charged with sexual assault. Melanie Baker, who previously served as a detective sergeant based in the Kirklees district, has been charged with one count of sexual assault by penetration. West Yorkshire Police said the alleged offence is said to have taken place against a woman in Wakefield on August 6, 2009. Baker, who is due to appear at Leeds Magistrates Court on October 7th, was off duty at the time of the alleged incident, police said. She has since retired from the force. These are your local news headlines. More news at the top of the hour.
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0: an OST by Shani Arshad called Did It Been. It's a tune, this one, a powerful one. Didn't really understand much of it, but it sounds powerful, if you get me. 20 to 7 on the clock across the northwest and west of Yorkshire. 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
0: I'm really trying my best to pump myself up to go and train legs today. Ouch. Anybody else heading to the gym? Can you give me some motivation?

Hey to Almighty and Oldham, Richard, think about the gains, and that will get you back to the gym. I know, man. Thank you so much. Waj, you're in Rochdale, Riz, go work out. I see you at the gym. Oh, come on, Waj. Is that for real? Are you pulling my leg? If you do, big up to you, and thanks for locking in to the show.

0: I'm Ed Fies, I'm Mirin Altu, you're with me, and thank you to each of you for being with me since 4 this afternoon, and for those part-timers who just chime in when they feel like it, I appreciate you a lot as well. Right, that's all I've got time for tonight, for your Thursday night, coming up for you right after the news at 7 o'clock this evening, and every weekday evening across Like a Gold in London, and across the Northwest, I think. Then where else is she going to be at? The Northwest and West Yorkshire. We've got the country covered, basically. You've got Anissa Nasser and The Big Show taking care of your Thursday night between 7 and 10. Donny Brasco is waking us up across London and the Northwest, as well as West Yorkshire, tomorrow morning from 7, Friday edition. And then I'm back with you, God willing, tomorrow afternoon for the last time this week, because it's Friday and I need some rest and recharge, I tell you. Right, I'm psyched up. Gonna go home, get changed, and go do some leg workouts. Oh no, catch you tomorrow. Until then, from Riz, I love his. Take care, very good night. Feel my day, Rob.
1: Still busy as you head out of Manchester tonight on Mancunian Way from Ancourt through to Salford. It's taken about 15 minutes to get through. Busy at Trinity Way as well on Chapel Street Junction, down towards that location, about 10 minutes on the sensors, with queues still lingering clockwise, the M60 over Barton Bridge as well, round towards Junction 12 at Eccles. Not a bad picture elsewhere, though, just checking in with the roadworks at Knutsford. Chelford Road doing fine despite those restrictions. Of course, we've got that diversion set up, Mobley Road through to Goss Lane. Ardwick traffic, touch busy earlier on, but back to normal now through the work Stockport Road, that stretch of the A6 with the lane closure down towards Devonshire Street. No issues through the restrictions at Sale either on Cross Street, the A56 by Dame Road.
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0: across Greater Manchester on 1377, 963 AM and DAB. And now also in Bradford and Leeds.
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2: The top stories this hour. A dual UK Iranian national has been arrested in connection with the suspected terror plot at RAF Fairford. It follows the detention of five men outside the airbase in Gloucestershire at the weekend. They've since been bailed. Yesterday, the Prime Minister confirmed there were strong indications Iran played a part. Our reporter Amelia Harper says the man was held this afternoon.
3: We are told he was arrested in Westminster in London on suspicion of preparing terrorism acts. They have also said that a second man who is a UK national has also been questioned under caution.
2: Hundreds of offenders across England and Wales have been walking free from jails after being let out earlier than expected. The first wave of thousands of inmates are to be released over the next 10 months to ease overcrowding. The body of a baby found on a shoreline in North Wales may have been in the water for weeks. Police are still looking for her mother. An investigation is to take place after a US death row inmate was taken to hospital after an attempt to execute her by two lethal injections failed. Krista Pike was sentenced to death for killing a classmate in 1995. A legal team filed an emergency motion to halt her execution while it was happening, saying she still had a heartbeat and was audibly snoring. Bill Lees, the governor of Tennessee.
4: It's the most difficult of circumstances as it relates to the sentence that should have been carried out by the state. It's tragedy, and it's deeply disturbing to me. The people deserve better than that, and we're going to make sure that happens.
2: The cost of policing a dispute over an Orange Order march in Northern Ireland's topped £3 million. There have been 5 days of tensions over the Drumcree parade in Portadown. And rock band Enter Shikari have announced they're going on hiatus at the end of next year. It'll be after their tour of Europe and America, which they say could end in extinction. From Sky News, I'm Chris Milligan.
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5: तो आपको बता दें कि भी आज ग्रेटर लंदन में लास्टली क्लियर एंड ड्राई नाइट है और शायद इक्का दुक्का कोई क्लाउड नजर आ जाए. कम से कम टेम्परेचर 11 डिग्री सेल्सियस, जबकि ग्रेटर मैनचेस्टर में आज ज्यादा से ज्यादा 19 और कम से कम 13 डिग्री रहने वाला है. दिन में चांद मत चढ़ाइएगा और दिन में कोई सितारे भी ना तोड़िएगा क्योंकि रात को दिखाई देंगे.
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0: Mrs. Chiang, jhumka common nahi hai. 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
3: Oh. 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

0: Greater Manchester on 1377, 963 AM and DAB. 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
2: Top stories this hour. The UK Iranian national has been arrested on suspicion of plotting a terror attack following the security scare at RAF Fairford. Police say he was detained in London, where two addresses are being searched. Yesterday, Andy Burnham said there were strong indications of Iranian involvement. Meanwhile, thank you, Andy Burnham, is the message for one prisoner who's among hundreds due to be released partway through their sentences today. Ministers insist their licence conditions will be the toughest ever. The scheme's designed to free up cell space in England and Wales. Police worry about the strain on resources. Farah Naz's niece, Zara Alina, was killed by an ex-convict.
3: When you go back to your relationship and you don't have three meals a day, or you don't have work, risk will escalate. In our case, there wasn't even a home for the killer to go to. So how was he going to be adequately supervised?
2: Police say the body of a baby girl found on a beach in North Wales may have been in the water for weeks. The infant was discovered in Bangor on Sunday. A woman who sexually abused the boy she was hired to tutor has been jailed for 7 years. 65-year-old Deborah Franklin groomed and preyed on her victim for 3 years from when he was nine. He's since spoken out and says he wants his case to help other men who've gone through similar trauma. His words have been voiced by an actor.
4: When I reflect on what was done to me, what I feel is that I want to cry for the boy that I was, for the childhood I lost, for the pain I endured, and also for the years that I spent believing there was something wrong with me. I hope this case leads to greater awareness that women can be perpetrated of sexual abuse and that boys can be victims.
2: Thousands of workers at Glasgow City Council are continuing to be fired and rehired after a temporary pause is over a long-running pay dispute. And finally, the Duchess of Sussex has launched a £112 advent calendar. It's gone on sale on Meghan's As Ever website, but it's not available for delivery here despite their move back to the UK. From Sky News, I'm Chris Milligan.
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5: Greater London mein aaj ki raat largely clear and dry with a little to no cloud around with the lows of 11 degrees Celsius. Greater Manchester mein aaj raat 13 degrees rehne wala hai temperature aur chand sitare dono dikhai denge.
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0: Greater Manchester on 1377, 963 AM and DAB. 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
1: This is Lycra Radio.
2: The top stories this hour. A dual UK Iranian national has been arrested in connection with the suspected terror plot at RAF Fairford. It follows the detention of five men outside the airbase in Gloucestershire at the weekend. They've since been bailed. Yesterday, the Prime Minister confirmed there were strong indications Iran played a part. Our reporter Amelia Harper says the man was held this afternoon.
3: We are told he was arrested in Westminster in London on suspicion of preparing terrorism acts. They have also said that a second man who is a UK national has also been questioned under caution.
2: The first wave of prisoners have been released in England and Wales under plans to ease overcrowding in jails. It's understood around 700 offenders have walked free today, some after having years shaved off their sentences. The body of a baby girl, which was discovered on the North Wales coast, may have been in the water for weeks. Police in Bangor are appealing for the infant's mother to come forward. An ex-teacher who groomed and sexually abused a boy she tutored has been jailed for 7 years. Deborah Franklin, who's 65, preyed on her victim for 3 years in the 90s, starting when he was 9 years old. The chief of the Police Service of Northern Ireland says there will be consequences for those who block a controversial Orange Order parade in County Armagh. Protesters are continuing to oppose the march down the mainly nationalist Garvaghy Road in Portadown. The Northern Ireland Secretary has been holding talks with the organisation and with residents. John Butcher says the situation is both challenging and complex.
4: It feels like the world's watching what's happening at the moment. So I think we all need to try to conduct ourselves in the very best way we possibly can for the future of this place.
2: And Gary Barlow says Take That can't wait to share new music with their fans. The group has released a title track, Dreamers, ahead of an album which is out next month. From Sky News, I'm Chris Milligan.
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7: It was just another day. 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
8: There are two types of drive you can have on the motorway. 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
8: 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National Highways.
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5: 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At all protected.
6: Did you know HGVs have four zones of limited vision around them? If you're in one of these areas, you may not be seen by the driver. These four limited vision zones are in front, behind, and at both sides of the HGV. So when you're driving around a HGV, don't linger around them, because they may not notice you're there. Know the HGV zones. National Highways.
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